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2: I'm meteorologist Jennifer Nairamore with KS95 Lake Area Forecast. Clear sailing for tonight and the overnight low 50s, and we're sneaking up to the low 80s by later on Tuesday. Lots of sunshine coming our way with a gusty southwesterly wind. Front moving in, we have some showers with thunderstorms with it Tuesday evening into Tuesday night. There could be a few strong to isolated severe storms too. Drier weather Wednesday. For the time, temperature and forecast anytime, call the KS95 weather phone at 378-2121.

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0: Don't tell on me. You got Jason Aldean there. You got Chris Matthews here. All right. So thanking you for letting me hang out on this Monday. At the very least, we're done. We get to do all over again for a Tuesday, but hopefully your weekend was well. Hopefully your Monday's gone well and you're going to stick around because I wish you well, at least Vincent Mason does, with New Country on the way after George Burge, and it won't be long.
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0: 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It's Brantley Gilbert, and you just heard my new song, Good Damn. 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

0: Beautiful Things, Megan Maroney, a song that she says she wishes she had when she was in high school. And you know what? I mean, that message, the world is rough on beautiful things, but just, you know, stay beautiful. Keep on shining. Shine on, you crazy diamond. That's a different song. Chris Matthews, happy to be hanging with you. We got Keith Urban coming up and Josh Ross, not necessarily throwing shade, but he hates how you look. Moving on. It's up after Keith Urban and Somebody Like You next.
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10: I'm JT Gerlt with the KS95 Community Calendar. The Versailles Lions Club, in cooperation with the Missouri Lions Eye Recycling Program, is collecting used eyeglasses, sunglasses, and reading glasses to help people in need. Donated glasses are sent to a Lions Eyeglass Recycling Center, where volunteers clean, sort, and measure their strength before distributing them to those in need. 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
12: There's a lot of different techniques and strategies that you can use to harass the birds in a non-lethal way to get rid of them. 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I will add that, you know, vultures in general are very important to our ecosystem. Cleaning up the dead animals is extremely important. 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But the black vultures have become more aggressive. 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
11: 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Travis Garant from USDA explains.
13: The range of black vultures, they've generally been in the southern part of the United States, but as their range has expanded into Missouri, the number of conflicts has been increasing over time.
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13: One of the main tools that we use is a black vulture effigy, and we have those on hand. 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

0: Me and a Beer and Chris Jansen. What's up? It's Chris Matthews. Change My Mind. I got a great Riley Green song coming up next.
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0: turn this truck around. You got Jordan Davis there. You got Chris Matthews. It's not John Denver. Instead, it's Corey Kent with Coe Wetzel on a song they're calling Rocky Mountain Low after another collab. Let's do Hardy and Lainey Wilson up next.
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13: My mom is a veteran and she was injured in the line of duty.
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0: That's Jason Aldean. Don't Tell on Me, his latest single. I'm Rich Krieger. And here's one of those weird facts you can't get out of your head. If humans had the same arm proportions as a T-Rex, a 6 foot tall person would have arms about 11 inches long. Coming up, Lainey Wilson, also Vincent Mason.
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That's Hella Langley, Be Her. I'm Rich Krieger. Coming up, Morgan Wallen quietly pays for the funeral of a young fan. Right now, here's Sam Hunt.

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0: That's Riley Green. Change my mind. I'm Rich Krieger, and sorry, cat people, dogs are the most popular pets in the United States. Americans have 42.6 million dogs compared to 32.6 million cats. After the second place cats come fish, reptiles, birds, and small animals like hamsters and gerbils. Coming up, John Pardee, also Bailey Zimmerman.
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0: That's Hella Langley and Morgan Wallen with I Can't Love You Anymore. I'm Rich Krieger. And ladies, here is something that men find attractive that has nothing to do with your body. It's your sense of humor. Making someone laugh creates an instant bond. A good sense of humor doesn't mean you need to be a comedian cracking jokes constantly. It's about finding joy in everyday moments and not taking life too seriously all the time. Coming up, Luke Combs, also Chris Jansen.
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0: That's Chris Jansen, Me and a Beer, Luke Combs. Right before that, I'm Rich Krieger. Stick around. 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

0: That's Megan Maroney with Beautiful Things. I'm Rich Krieger. 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

0: 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I'm Rich Krieger. And you know the quickest way to self-confidence? It's telling yourself, I can do this. I know it sounds kind of cheesy, but repeating positive phrases can give you the upper hand in stressful situations. Coming up, Scotty McCreery, also Bailey Zimmerman.
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0: That's Bailey Zimmerman with Chevy Silverado. Scotty McCreery right before that. I'm Rich Krieger. Coming up, Ella Langley's latest single, Be Her.
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5: Direct cash cattle business is underway already, and cash hogs were not reported. Hello, I'm Megan Grebner with this Brownfield market update. It was a very atypical start to the week for direct cash cattle business. A few live deals were reported in Kansas at $260. That's $3 higher than the previous week's trade. Show lists this week are mixed, higher in Texas, but lower in Nebraska, Colorado, and Kansas. Additional trade is expected to develop over the balance of the week. Cash hog prices at the major direct markets were not reported due to confidentiality. There were only a handful of negotiated purchases. Processors continue to control the pace of business, especially with these ample supplies of market-ready hogs. The five-day rolling average for Barrows and Gilts at the National Daily Direct is $94.80. It's $95.17 for the Iowa, Minnesota, and $95.15 for the Western Corn Belt. I'm Megan Grebner for Brownfield.
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0: Okay, we'll play the country music. You add the rootin' and tootin', the caterwauling, and the yeehaw.
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0: Tyler Hubbard back then, right now. There's a rumor going round. I'll tell you the rumor. Stirring up a little town. Tyler Hubbard and Brian, Florida Georgia Line, are back to being friends. Now, there's nothing on the books right now, but he says, Tyler says, it's not out of the realm of possibility.
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2: 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In this episode, we'll hear about research underway at Michigan State University on how it could pay to convert that land into prairie strips.
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2: Michigan State University Research Director Phil Robertson tells Brownfield some areas of crop fields can consistently be low performers.
3: We have identified using yield maps over some consistent period, usually at least 6 years, that show that there are low performing parts of the field that because they're low performing, that is yield is much lower than every field in Michigan has this sort of spatial variability, that those parts of the fields, those subfield areas, are actually a drain on the profitability of the system because you're putting in the same amount of inputs and not getting enough yield to cover the cost of those inputs.
2: He says transitioning those patches into native vegetation can bring beneficial insects closer and give time for the soil to regenerate.
3: It's not a lot. It's on the order of 5 to 10% of the field maximum, depending on the particular field, how much topography it has, how hilly it is, how many of the slopes are eroded versus where you've got more fertile ground. Those areas provide an opportunity to improve both soil health and perhaps even regenerate soil health, but also to provide biodiversity habitat for the beneficial insects and soil organisms that we know are so important to the stability, maintaining the stability and resilience of regenerative systems. And so by incorporating these into our field scale experiments, we're able to judge the degree to which butterflies and bees and other insects that are attracted to the flowers that are in these patches and can provide benefits. We know, for example, that ladybird beetles are voracious predators of aphids, and by providing habitat closer to the crops for the ladybird beetles, we're able to provide that particular biocontrol more effectively, presumably.
2: Recent research at MSU has found field zones with yields less than half of the statewide average for corn and soybeans are more profitable when planted prairie strips. Early research is also finding spillover nematode communities from the strips are bringing soil health benefits, and soil carbon can increase depending on coinciding crop management. I'm Nicole Heslip with Brownfield.
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1: Thank you very much, Stacy, for that news update. Ready to get us going on a Tuesday morning. It is May the 12th. I'm JT Grolt. Glad to have you along. The weather forecast for the lake area. Sunny today, a little warmer than yesterday. High near 80. Southwest wind 10 to 15 and gusty. Tonight, a slight chance of showers and thunderstorms. There's a 20% chance of rain. A low around 53. On Wednesday, sunny, a high of 75. Wednesday night, partly cloudy, low 50. And Thursday, sunny with a high of 80. The extended forecast starting Thursday night and continuing through Monday, there's a chance of showers and thunderstorms each day. Highs near 85, lows around 65. Lake of the Ozarks level this morning is 658.9. Lake surface water temperature is 68. The Osage River level is 553.7. Heavy discharge continues at Bagnell Dam at about 28,000 cubic feet per second. And Truman Lake is at 710.3. They are slowly bringing Truman Lake down, still moving a lot of water out of Truman and through the Lake of the Ozarks into the Osage River. Sunrise this morning a few minutes ago at 6:03. Sunset tonight will be at 8:13. The low yesterday was 47 and the high was 67. Our normal low is 55 and our normal high is 74. The record low for this state was 32 degrees in 1960 and the record high was 88 in 2014. The barometric pressure this morning is 30.17 inches and rising. We have a southeast wind under 5 miles per hour. Humidity is 70%. It is 53 degrees at the Lakes Weather Center, KS95. Ready to get things going on a Tuesday morning. How about Mark Chestnut and Going Through the Big D?

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0: KS95, Lake of the Ozarks Country Station. Brand new song there from Kenny Chesney. It is called Carry On. It is 6:17. We got a lot to talk about this morning. And as I mentioned in Missouri Net News, the big news from last night, Hannah Harper officially crowned the winner of American Idol.
1: After the nationwide vote and an incredible season, the winner of American Idol 2026 is Hannah Harper!
0: Yeah, big news. Hannah Harper from Willow Springs, Missouri, mom of three and a country singer, is the winner of American Idol. So I would expect we will be hearing a lot more about Hannah Harper around here in the summer at the Missouri, being the new winner of American Idol. Congratulations to her, and congratulations to Willow Springs. They've already had an official Hannah Harper Day last week just for her advancing to the finals. So a big win for her. Coming up in just a bit, we'll get to Dan Holliday with the Old Farmer's Almanac Report. Going to be sunny today with a high near 80 and a southwest wind, 10 to 15 and gusty. Then tonight, slight chance of showers and thunderstorms, low around 53. On Wednesday, sunny, a high of 75. And Thursday, sunny, with a high of 80. It's 53 at the Lakes Weather Center, KS95.
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4: 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I'll be broadcasting live from 11 till 2. 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
5: 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Nursing pioneer Florence Nightingale was born on this day, and in 1978, the U.S. Commerce Department announced hurricanes would no longer be named solely after women. When it's time to move seedlings from indoors to the outdoor garden, it's important to gradually harden off the young plants. During their last week indoors, lower the temperature, withhold fertilizer, and water less often. Give them a week to 10 days to acclimate to sun and wind. 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And finally, be sure all threat of frost is passed for your growing zone. That is the Old Farmer's Almanac Radio Report. 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
1: News. I'm Gianna Gelosi. President Trump heads to Beijing tonight ahead of a historic summit with Chinese President Xi, and Iran will be high on the agenda.
2: President Trump rejected the Iranian response to the U.S. peace proposal, calling it a piece of garbage, as he indicated the ceasefire is on life support. President Trump also indicated that Iran made commitments about the buried uranium and then didn't include those commitments in their response.
1: Fox's Trey Yang said Americans who sailed on that cruise ship hit by the hantavirus are being monitored by doctors in Nebraska and Atlanta.
3: We are learning that the number of hantavirus cases has increased to as many as 9. Here at home, 18 passengers have returned to the U.S. One tested positive, one showing symptoms in Georgia, and 16 passengers are currently isolating in Nebraska. And while the hantavirus typically spreads from rodents, this strain is believed to have passed from human to human aboard the ship.
1: Fox's Alex Hogan. 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
4: I'm Liz Claman, and this is the Fox Business Report.
5: Wall Street will be reacting today to the Consumer Price Index for April. It is estimated to rise 3.7% for the year ending in April, reflecting higher energy costs from the Iran conflict. Up 2.7%, excluding food and energy, more modest, but still up from the previous month. More changes could be coming at Wendy's. The Financial Times says Trian Fund Management, the investment firm of Nelson Peltz, is looking to take over Wendy's and make it a private company. Peltz previously considered a takeover bid for Wendy's about 4 years ago. Telemedicine company Hims & Hers Health lost money in its recent quarter. It made a profit a year ago. It recently pivoted to selling FDA-approved medications for weight loss. That's your Fox Business Report. I'm Jenny Coselda, invested in you.
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0: It is 6:35. I'm JT Gerlt with the KS95 News Update. It is 54 degrees. It is going to be sunny today with a high near 80. Details of the Lake Area weather forecast will follow the news. Three people were injured in separate crashes Monday afternoon across the Lake Area. The Highway Patrol says a Texas man suffered moderate injuries in a Morgan County crash near Versailles when a Dodge Durango rear-ended a Toyota Camry on Highway 5. In Miller County, a Barnett man suffered serious injuries after overturning his motorcycle on Route Y while trying to avoid another vehicle. Troopers say he was not wearing a safety device. And in Camden County, an Oklahoma woman suffered minor injuries after a rear-end crash at the intersection of Missouri 7 and Highway 5. The Iberia School District says a district employee has been placed on leave during the investigation into alleged sexual misconduct involving a student. The district says it contacted the Missouri Children's Division and law enforcement after learning of the allegations. The Miller County Sheriff's Office is investigating. The Missouri Department of Conservation reports hunters checked more than 45,000 birds during Missouri's regular spring turkey season, bringing the total 2026 spring harvest to more than 50,000 birds statewide when the youth season is included. Locally, hunters checked 795 birds in Miller County, 679 in Camden County, 477 in Morgan County. The Missouri State Fair Grandstand Concert Ticket Pre-Sales begins this morning at 9. 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You can see more information at MoStateFair.com. We'll have more details on these stories following Fox News at 7 o'clock. Lake Area weather forecast is next.
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1: This is meteorologist Ann Holliday with your KS95 Lake Area forecast. Sunny, breezy, warm today with a high temperature 81. There is a chance of a shower or thunderstorm later on this evening. Clear toward morning, our low 53. Sunny and not as warm tomorrow with a high 75. Upper 40s Wednesday night and Thursday, sunny with a high 78. For the time, temperature, and forecast anytime, call our KS95 weather phone. Our number is 378-2121.

0: KS95, the Lake of the Ozarks Country Station. That is Jordan Davis. And turn this truck around. It is 6:52. Coming up in just a bit, we'll get to Missouri Nat Sports. They'll have the Lake Area weather forecast. Got one local birthday on our birthday list today. A happy birthday to my friend Daryl Glenn. He is celebrating today. His dad called in, said it's a big one, and then said something about him being 86. But I don't know if that's how old he is or when he was born. But anyway, Daryl, happy birthday today. That is from Mom and Dad. If you know someone you want to get on the birthday and anniversary list, 1-800-251-KS95 or 378-KS95.
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6: Missouri Nut Sports, I'm Bill Pollack. Mizzou Tigers running back Ahmad Hardy is recovering after being shot while leaving a rap concert in Laurel, Mississippi. Police say Hardy was likely an innocent bystander caught in gunfire as crowds tried to leave the scene. The all-SEC running back is in stable condition after surgery. Mizzou says his timetable to return to football is still unknown. Two men who pleaded guilty to reduced gun charges in the 2024 Kansas City Chiefs Super Bowl rally shooting have already been released from prison after receiving credit for time served. Dominic Miller and Terry Young originally faced murder charges in the shooting that killed local DJ Lisa Lopez Galvin. A third suspect, Lindell Mays, is still awaiting trial in Jackson County. The Cardinals will visit the Athletics in Sacramento. Andre Pallante will get the ball for the Cards. The team is 23-17. And the Royals begin a road trip in Chicago against the White Sox. Stephen Kolick makes his second start. Bill Pollack, Missouri Nut Sports.
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0: 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It is going to be sunny today and a little warmer than it was yesterday. Well, a high near 80 today, southwest wind 10 to 15 and gusty. Then tonight, a slight chance of showers and thunderstorms. There's a 20% chance of rain, low around 53. Sunny Wednesday, a high of 75. Wednesday night, partly cloudy, low of 50. And Thursday, sunny with high of 80. Thursday night through Monday, there's a chance of showers and thunderstorms each day. We'll have to keep an eye as the forecast develops later this week to see what kind of chances we have for rain, but there is a chance each day. Highs will be near 85 and lows around 65. Lake of the Ozarks level this morning is 658.9. Lake surface water temperature is 68. The Osage River level is 553.7. Heavy discharge at Bagnell Dam this morning, 28,000 cubic feet per second. And Truman Lake is at 710.3. The barometric pressure this morning is 30.16 inches and falling. We have a southwest wind at around 5 to 10 miles per hour. Humidity is 64%, and it is 56 degrees at the Lakes Weather Center, KS95. 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
12: Iran will be a big topic in China. I'm Dave Anthony, Fox News. When President Trump goes there for talks, he'll leave today after saying this about the ceasefire.
13: It's one of the weakest right now. It's our life support.
12: Calling garbage Iran's counterproposal trying to end the conflict. And now Israel is sending Iron Dome missile defense to a Gulf country Iran's attacked the United Arab Emirates. Fox's Lucas Tomlinson's there in Dubai.
14: Multiple officials tell Fox the Emirates are not taking any of these attacks on this country lying down. They've hit back, launching multiple airstrikes against Iranian oil facilities, as first reported by the Wall Street Journal, after more than 2,800 Iranian drones and missiles have been launched here, more than twice the number launched at any other country during the war, including Israel.
12: And oil prices up more than 3% as shipping remains mostly halted in the Strait of Hormuz, which China relies on heavily for oil as the U.S. military keeps a blockade around Iran's ports. The Americans quarantined in Omaha after being taken off that hantavirus-stricken cruise ship are said to be doing well without symptoms. Ashley Neumeyer, the director of Public Health Nebraska, tells Fox this morning.
15: Hantavirus, in order for it to spread, it does need prolonged human-to-human contact. So this is different from the COVID-19 virus.
12: Two others are isolated in Atlanta. Others quarantined overseas. The outbreak killed three people on the cruise. Days after Virginia's Supreme Court struck down as illegal a voter-approved congressional redistricting map that would benefit Democrats, a win for Republicans again at the Supreme Court.
16: On Friday, Alabama Attorney General Steve Marshall asked the Supreme Court to pause a lower court ruling blocking the state from using a congressional map approved in 2023 until after the 2030 census. Approved by the state's GOP legislature, the map would eliminate one of the state's two largely black House districts. The Supreme Court's conservative majority granting the request, sending the case back to a lower court, which could ramp up efforts to use the map ahead of the midterm elections.
12: That's Fox's Kristen Goodwin. There are primaries today in West Virginia and Nebraska. 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
12: Well, before President Trump travels to China, he posted a short time ago on Truth Social that Cuba's a failed country and asking for help, and we are going to talk. Now, the president's also dealing with more criticism he doesn't like, this time about the reflecting pool he wants to renovate between the monument and the Lincoln Memorial. This says there's a lot of opposition to his White House ballroom plan. The president posted on Truth Social this morning he's going to fix the dilapidated reflecting pool in just weeks for only $5 or $6 million. After the Obama and Biden administrations, the president claims squandered $55 million to try to get the reflecting pool to work. But there is a legal challenge.
19: The Cultural Landscape Foundation, a nonprofit, is asking a D.C. court to halt the resurfacing of the reflecting pool near the Lincoln Memorial. President Trump has touted a new American flag blue coating to replace the existing surface. The organization says the dark gray basin used for the pool surface is part of its design to create the illusion of greater depth and argues the resurfacing is altering the pool's historic character. Jared Halpern, Fox News.
12: Now something else the president wants.
20: President Trump on Truth Social writes, I am asking Congress to pass that bill, the 21st Century Road to Housing Act, which would ensure that homes are for people, not corporations. The Senate passed it 2 months ago with an 89-10 vote. There's opposition in the House to a provision requiring large investors building homes for rent to sell them within 7 years for families to buy. There's concern it'll disincentivize construction. The bill also bans investors controlling 350 or more single-family homes from buying more. It would also reduce regulations for small-scale construction and factory-built homes, encourage more bank investment in affordable housing projects and small-dollar mortgages, and provide funding to repair or convert properties that could be housing. Chris Foster, Fox News.
12: Later this hour, we'll get an inflation update expected to show rising consumer prices. Ahead of that, on Wall Street, stock futures are falling. I'm Dave Anthony, and this is Fox News.
0: Good morning, it's 7:05. I'm JT Grolt with the KS95 News Update. It is 57 degrees. We are going to have sunshine today with a high near 80. I have the details of the forecast following the news. 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Three separate crashes Monday afternoon in the Lake Area sent three people to the hospital. The Missouri State Highway Patrol says a Morgan County crash happened just after 4 o'clock on Highway 5 at Highway 135 near Versailles when a Dodge Durango rear-ended a Toyota Camry that was slowing to turn left. A 54-year-old Texas man suffered moderate injuries. In Miller County, a 54-year-old Barnett man suffered serious injuries after overturning a motorcycle on Route Y while trying to avoid another vehicle. Troopers say he was not wearing a safety device. And in Camden County, a 69-year-old Oklahoma woman suffered minor injuries after her car was rear-ended at the intersection of Highway 5 and 7. The Iberia School District says it is cooperating with an investigation involving allegations of sexual misconduct between a district employee and a student. In a social media post Monday, the district said it became aware of the concerns last week and contacted the Missouri Children's Division and law enforcement after an initial investigation. The employee involved has been placed on leave pending further inquiry. The Miller County Sheriff's Office is investigating. District officials say they cannot release additional details at this time because of student privacy laws and the ongoing investigation. The Missouri Department of Conservation reports turkey hunters checked more than 45,000 birds during Missouri's regular spring turkey season, which ran from April 20th through May 10th. Preliminary figures show hunters harvested 45,475 birds statewide. The department says young hunters also had a strong season, harvesting 5,255 turkeys during the annual spring youth weekend in April. That brings Missouri's 2026 total spring turkey harvest to 50,730 birds. While overall harvest numbers were slightly below last year, the 2026 total remains above long-term averages. In the local area, hunters checked 795 birds in Miller County, 679 in Camden County, 499 in Manitowoc County, and 477 in Morgan County. And the Missouri State Fair Grandstand concert ticket presale begins this morning at 9 a.m. Fans can buy tickets online through etix.com or by phone using the presale password ShowMe2026. 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The presale ends May 18th with public ticket sales beginning May 19th. You can see more information at MoStateFair.com. 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
24: 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U.S. Department of... Missouri Net News, I'm Matt Pilger. U.S. Department of Homeland Security Secretary Mark Wayne Mullen

0: Airport. The Missouri Supreme Court is scheduled today to hear three separate challenges to the state's new congressional map. While the High Court ruled back in March that the state legislature has the authority to change the map mid-decade, Marina Jenkins with the National Redistricting Foundation says the so-called Missouri First map is still unconstitutional.
1: It's important to remember, at this point in time, redistricting is a 50-state patchwork. But, you know, where there are gerrymanders that violate state laws, those state laws ought to be enforced.
0: And Missouri wants to go nuclear. A 23-member task force held its first meeting Monday to create the state's blueprint for nuclear energy development. Governor Mike Kehoe created the task force, which includes Matt Sanford, executive director of the University of Missouri's Nuclear Research Reactor.
2: The Radioisotope Science Center, MIR, NextGen MIR, that represents a lot of technical expertise that's been developed at MU for so many years. Also, Missouri S&T, where they're training nuclear engineers, and many other assets around the state, you know, come together to make Missouri a great place to grow nuclear energy technologies.
0: This is Missouri Net.
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0: Willow Springs native Hannah Harper is bringing national attention to South Central Missouri after winning season 24 of American Idol on ABC last night. She thanks supporters on social media, telling fans, "We're just getting started." Missouri U.S. Senator Josh Hawley says he's introducing legislation to immediately suspend the federal gas and diesel taxes for at least 90 days. Hawley's office says the legislation comes after President Trump announced support to pause the 18-cent gas and 24-cent diesel taxes for a period of time. And federal prosecutors are highlighting results from Operation Red Card, a major law enforcement effort in the Kansas City area that has resulted in clearing more than 440 federal warrants. U.S. Attorney R. Matthew Price.
5: Dangerous individuals are removed from the streets. Operation Red Card is the culmination of our commitment to serving and protecting this community.
0: Be sure to follow Missouri Net on Instagram, Facebook, and X.
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6: 63-year-old Robin Ross Welch of Gravois Mills died May 9th at his home. Arrangements for Robin Ross Welch are pending at Allie Holmenhal Funeral Home of Camdenton. 78-year-old Harold Leroy Cowan of Osage Beach died May 8th at Stonebridge Lake Ozark in Osage Beach. arrangements

0: for Harold Leroy Cowan are pending at Ali Homenhal Funeral Home of Camdenton. 79-year-old Sue A. Latham of California died May 8th at SSM St. Mary's Hospital in Jefferson City. Visitation for Sue Latham will be held today from 2 to 3 at Windmill Ridge Funeral Service in California, followed by funeral service at 3. Burial will be at the Latham Cemetery. Memorials are suggested to MCMC Project Share and the Montauk County Library. 98-year-old Hilda Schoenthal of Jamestown died May 10th at California Care Center. Services are pending at Bolin Cantrell Funeral Service of California. 34-year-old Jesse Wright of Latham died May 9th. Services are pending at Bolin Cantrell Funeral Service of California. 75-year-old Marlene K. Parson of Camdenton died May 11th at her home. Services are pending at Ali Homenhal Funeral Home of Camdenton. 49-year-old Troy Allen Ernst of Lake Ozark died May 2nd. Visitation for Troy Ernst will be held Wednesday from 4 to 6 at Hedges Scott Millard Funeral Home in Camdenton, followed by the funeral service at 6. Memorials are suggested to assist with funeral expenses. 87-year-old Bernard Ben John Voss of St. Anthony died May 9th at Arrowhead Senior Living Center in Osage Beach. A rosary will be held Thursday at 9, followed by a visitation from 9:30 to 11 with Mass of Christian Burial at 11 at St. Anthony of Padua Catholic Church. Burial will be in the St. Anthony Cemetery. Memorials are suggested to Masses. Arrangements are under the direction of the Fancherica's Funeral Home in Iberia. 77-year-old Douglas Doug Ray Spriggs died May 7th. Visitation for Doug Spriggs will be held Thursday from 11 until 1 at Hedges Scott Millard Funeral Home in Osage Beach, followed by funeral service at 1. 77-year-old Sherry L. Fox Quanstrom of Laurie died May 9th at her home. Visitation for Sherry Fox Quanstrom will be held Thursday, May 21st from 11 to 1, followed by a celebration of life at 1. Graveside services will be held at a later date in Chicago. Memorials are suggested to the American Cancer Society, Ozark Cat and Canine Shelter, or a mass in memory of Sherry. Arrangements are under the direction of the Kidwell Garber Laurie Sunrise Beach Chapel. 70-year-old Kenneth Gabby Kiesling of California died May 9th. Visitation for Gabby Kiesling will be held Saturday, May 30th from 9 to noon at Windmill Ridge Funeral Service in California, followed by a memorial service at noon. Memorials are suggested to St. Paul's Lutheran Church in care of the funeral home. Those are today's funeral notices brought to you by the Kidwell Garber Funeral Homes of Versailles and Laurie and the Kidwell Granite Works.
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0: It is going to be sunny with a high near 80 today. Southwest wind 10 to 15 and gusty. Tonight, slight chance of showers and thunderstorms, low around 53. Wednesday, sunny, high of 75. Wednesday night, partly cloudy, low 50. And Thursday, sunny with a high of 80. Now, Friday through Monday, we'll have several chances for showers and thunderstorms, highs near 85 and lows around 65. It is 58 at the Lakes Weather Center, KS95. Weather forecast brought to you by Jacob Seidel of the Edward Jones office in Versailles.
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KS95, Lake of the Ozarks, Country Station, Luke Bryan, and What Makes You Country. 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

0: is Stacey Johnson, and this is your Lake Expo News Cut. The Oasis at Lakeport Amusement Complex in Osage Beach is now expected to open in phases in time for the 2027 tour season. Developers say the first phase will include the amusement park, parking garage, and boat slips, with more attractions taking shape this summer. One of the latest additions is the Plunge, a 100-foot family tower ride. Developers say the waterfront destination will eventually include 12 amusement rides, a resort, restaurants, and the state's largest indoor water park. Hundreds of treasure hunters hit the sand at Captain Ron's last weekend for the annual Pirates Plunder Treasure Hunt. More than 200 people took part, digging for 500 buried treasure chests filled with prizes and surprises. The Lori Sunrise Beach Rotary Club says the event raised $8,000 for charitable causes in the lake area. See photos from the plunder on lakeexpo.com. This has been your Lake Expo News Cut. All this news and more at lakeexpo.com.
1: Thank you very much, Stacy, for that news update. It is warming up, 60 degrees now at KS95. We're going to have a high near 80 today. That won't be bad at all. Let's see what we've got making news today. What's on the calendar first? It is National Nutty Fudge Day, so you can celebrate your fudge with nuts today. It is also National Mental Health Provider Appreciation Day, a day to thank the dedicated professionals who support mental health in our communities. It is International Nurses Day. Give a big thank you to the hardworking and often underpaid medical professionals who keep hospitals, rehab centers, nursing homes, and hospice care running. And it is also Chronic Fatigue Syndrome Day, an observance aimed at raising awareness about chronic fatigue syndrome and promoting understanding of this often misunderstood condition. So those are some of the things on the calendar today. What have we got making news today? The NFL schedule released this week is taken very seriously by teams, with primetime matchups slowly being revealed, including the Dallas Cowboys and the New York Giants for the first Sunday night football matchup of 2026, and the Cowboys facing the Eagles on Thanksgiving. The full NFL schedule will be released Thursday night, with teams getting ready to showcase that on social media. The Chiefs got ahead of the schedule release by creatively promoting their 2026 opponents through a sourdough-themed thread on X, inspired by Taylor Swift's sourdough baking hobby. The Chiefs' 2026 home opponents include the Broncos, the Chargers, the Raiders, the Cardinals, the 49ers, the Colts, the Patriots, and the Jets, while the away games will include matchups against the Broncos, the Chargers, the Raiders, the Dolphins, the Bills, the Bengals, the Falcons, the Rams, and Seattle. Taylor Swift, who revealed her passion for baking sourdough on the New Heights podcast with her fiancé Travis Kelce, mentioned that her sourdough obsession has significantly impacted her life, dominating about 60% of her conversations. So, and the couple reportedly planning to get married in New York City on July 3rd. So we will keep our ears to the ground, see what we hear about July 3rd wedding for Travis Kelce and Taylor Swift. And NBC has approved a game show adaptation of the popular word puzzle game Wordle. Did you ever play Wordle on Facebook or on your phone? Well, now in 2027, Savannah Guthrie is set to serve as host, and Jimmy Fallon will be the executive producer of the game Wordle. The new game show format will involve teams of three competing in challenges to solve five-letter puzzles, aiming to translate the engagement and community spirit of the online Wordle game into a live competition. So if you love Wordle, now you can either, maybe you can sign up to be a contestant, go play live and hosted by Savannah Guthrie. And Applebee's has reintroduced its popular all-you-can-eat deal, offering unlimited boneless wings, riblets, and double crunch shrimp served with endless fries. It will be $15.99 effective May 11th for a limited time. The price for the current deal has remained steady since 2025, with a previous price of $14.99 in 2024, indicating a $1 increase compared to the last couple of years. The all-you-can-eat deal is available only for dine-in customers, highlighting the restaurant's focus on in-person dining experiences and a way to combat rising cost of food and living for everyone. It is 7:38. The Lake Area weather forecast is next.
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5: This is meteorologist Ann Holliday with your KS95 Lake Area forecast. Sunny, breezy, warm today with a high temperature 81. There is a chance of a shower or thunderstorm later on this evening. Clear toward morning, our low 53. Sunny and not as warm tomorrow with a high 75. Upper 40s Wednesday night and Thursday, sunny with a high 78. For the time, temperature, and forecast anytime, call our KS95 weather phone. Our number is 378-2121.
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0: KS95, the Lake of the Ozarks Country Station. That is the song MacArthur featuring Hardy, Eric Church, Morgan Wallen, and Tim McGraw. It is 7:52. 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
3: Missouri Nut Sports. I'm Bill Pollack. Mizzou running back Ahmad Hardy is recovering after being shot while leaving a rap concert late Sunday night in Laurel, Mississippi, his hometown. Police say Hardy was likely an innocent bystander caught in gunfire as crowds tried to leave the scene. The all-SEC running back is in stable condition after surgery, and Mizzou says his timeline to return to football is still unknown. Two men who pleaded guilty to reduced gun charges in the 2024 Kansas City Chiefs Super Bowl rally shooting have already been released from prison after receiving credit for time served. Dominic Miller and Terry Young originally faced murder charges in the shooting that killed local DJ Lisa Lopez Galvin. A third suspect, Lindell Mays, is still awaiting trial in Jackson County. The Cardinals visit the Athletics tonight in Sacramento. Andre Pallante will get the ball for the Cardinals. They're now 23-17. And the Royals set to begin a road trip in Chicago against the White Sox. Stephen Kolek will make his second start. The Royals are 19-22. For the third time in his career, Bobby Witt Jr. named American League Player of the Week. Arrowhead Stadium is being transformed from a football cathedral into a soccer showcase for the 2026 FIFA World Cup. Crews have reshaped the field to FIFA standards, removed thousands of seats, and stripped much of the Chiefs branding as Kansas City prepares to welcome the world's biggest sporting event. The first of six matches at Arrowhead Stadium, which will be called Kansas City Stadium by FIFA, will be June 11th. For the first time since 2018, the Missouri women's golf team is in the NCAA tournament. They opened play yesterday at the Stanford Regional as the number 5 seed. The Tigers sit in a tie for 6th after the first day as they tee off this morning. Jade Zamora of Mizzou is at the top of the leaderboard, tied for 5th at 2 under. The leader is at 7 under. Bill Pollack, Missouri Nut Sports.
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0: All right, birthdays today. We've got one local birthday today. Happy birthday to Daryl Glenn. That's from Mom and Dad. He's celebrating a big one today. Happy birthday to Daryl. Also on the birthday list today, country singer Billy Swan had a big hit back in the late 70s called I Can Help. He is 84 today. Singer Steve Winwood is 78 today. Singer Billy Squire is 76. Kix Brooks, one half of Brooks and Dunn, is 71 today. Also on the birthday list today, soap opera actress Lena Dano is 83 today. Actor Bruce Boxleitner, Scarecrow and Mrs. King, he is 76 today. Ving Rhames, the actor, is 67 today. Actor Emilio Estevez from The Breakfast Club, The Mighty Duck, St. Elmo's Fire, Young Guns, and more, he is 64 today. Also, actor Stephen Baldwin is 60 today. Skateboarding legend Tony Hawk is 58 today. Tootie from The Facts of Life, Kim Fields, is 57 today. Actor Jason Biggs from the American Pie movies, he is 48 today. Those are some of the folks on the birthday list today, and our birthdays are brought to you by Rogers Heating and Air in Eldon. We'll get to the Lake Area weather forecast next.
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0: 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It is going to be sunny today with a high near 80, southwest wind 10 to 15, and gusty tonight. A slight chance of showers and thunderstorms, 20% chance of rain, low around 53. On Wednesday, sunny, high of 75, partly cloudy Wednesday night, low 50, and Thursday, sunny, with a high of 80. In the extended forecast, Friday through Monday, a chance of showers and thunderstorms each day, highs near 85 and lows around 65. We're going to have many periods of dry weather during that time, but there is a chance of some showers and thunderstorms. Lake of the Ozarks level is 658.9. Lake surface water temperature is 68. The Osage River level is 553.7. Heavy discharge at Bagnell Dam, 28,000 cubic feet per second. And Truman Lake is at 710.3. It is 61 degrees at the Lakes Weather Center. 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
9: Inflation rises again. I'm Dave Anthony, Fox News. Because of the surge in oil and at the gas pump, the consumer price index rose 0.6% last month, and the annual rate jumped up in April, too.
10: Year-over-year, 3.8%. That's just a little bit hotter than we expected. We were looking for 3.7, and it's much higher than the 3.3 we got the month prior.
9: Fox Business Network Cheryl Cassonia's oil prices rise again this morning, up 3%, with no end in sight to the Iran conflict after the president said the ceasefire is on life support, calling Iran's counterproposal garbage. With U.S. blockade around Iran's ports still in place, he'll today go to China, which relies heavily on Iran's oil. Interior Secretary Doug Burgum just told Fox.
11: The U.S. economy is strong. China's economy is faltering. It's just a great spot, and President Trump's leadership's putting us in a great place to come out on top.
9: Well, the war secretary's at the Capitol testifying at a House hearing before also going to the Senate later.
12: This department remains laser-focused on increasing lethality and survivability of our fighting force from the front lines. The factory floors.
9: And as Fox's Jennifer Griffin reports from the Capitol, Pete Hegseth is pushing a $1.5 trillion military budget next year.
13: A 44% increase from a year ago. With the Iran war as a backdrop and concerns from lawmakers that the Pentagon is not being honest about what the war has cost so far, expect heated questioning.
9: 18 passengers taken from the Hantavirus-stricken cruise ship remain isolated in the U.S., most in Nebraska, none showing symptoms there. Of the two in quarantine in Atlanta, one had mild symptoms. It's primary day in two states, West Virginia and Nebraska, where the polls just opened, and one race getting the most attention for a House seat. Democrats hope to flip from red to blue.
14: GOP Rep. Don Bacon is not seeking re-election, and where millions of dollars in out-of-state money has been spent by several Democrats, including ugly primary battles between leading hopefuls John Kavanaugh and Denise Powell. President Trump-backed Brinker Harding is running unopposed on the Republican side.
9: That's Jeff Manasso. 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
19: With News on Missouri Net, I'm Marshall Griffin. Two men from Honduras have been indicted in St. Louis after a Homeland Security Task Force investigation accused them of hiring workers who were in the U.S. illegally. Prosecutors say Oscar Ruiz Oliva and Jorge Manuel Oliva Paguda hired at least 10 people each over the course of 1 year. A former Missouri boarding school near southwest Missouri Stockton is once again in the spotlight. Matt Pilger reports.
20: A California woman, Shanna Gaviola, has been sentenced to 3 years in federal prison after prosecutors say she arranged for her teenage son to be taken against his will and driven to a now-closed religious boarding school near Stockton in southwest Missouri. Multiple media sources report that the mother violated a protection order that barred her from contacting or controlling her son.
19: And elk hunters in Missouri have through May 31st to apply for a permit for this fall's elk season. They can be purchased online on the Department of Conservation's website. This is Missouri Net.
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0: 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Walk-ins are welcome, or appointments can be scheduled at redcrossblood.org or by calling 1-800-RED-CROSS. There'll also be a blood drive Friday from 10 to 2 at Our Lady of the Lake Catholic Church on Bagnell Dam Boulevard. Food for Morgan County will be distributing food at their building, 305 West Newton in Versailles. That'll be Thursday from 10 to 2. Please stay in your vehicle until your number is called or someone comes to your vehicle. You'll then go inside for your food. Please have your ID card ready. This will be your first time participating in the food distribution. Call 789-7473 for assistance. The Morgan County Library is having a children's story time Saturday at 9 at Ranch House Coffee Shop in Stover. A spring dance featuring the Lake Jazz Band will be held Saturday night from 6 to 9 at the Camden County Museum in Lynn Creek. The event is hosted by the Camden County Historical Society. And applications are being accepted for Missouri Century Farm recognition. Farms that have been owned by the same family since December 31st of 1926 qualify. Farm must be at least 40 acres and contribute financially to the farm income. The program is sponsored by the University of Missouri, MU Extension, and the Missouri Farm Bureau. Applications are due by May 15th. For more information, contact the MU Extension office in your county. So those are some of the things on the calendar. Also coming up this weekend, it is the first weekend of the Dragon Lake Renaissance Festival. That's going to be held at the Eldon Air Park. It's coming up on Saturday and Sunday this week, and then again on May 23rd and 24th. And we're going to be talking more about the Dragon Lake Renaissance Festival coming up in just a few minutes here on KS95.
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23: This is meteorologist Ann Holliday with your KS95 Lake Area forecast. Sunny, breezy, warm today with a high temperature 81. There is a chance of a shower or thunderstorm later on this evening. Clear toward morning, Arlo 53. Sunny and not as warm tomorrow with a high 75. Upper 40s Wednesday night and Thursday, sunny with a high 78. For the time, temperature, and forecast anytime, call our KS95 weather phone. Our number is 378-2121.
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0: KS95, Lake of the Ozarks Country Station. That is Vincent Mason, and wish you well. Coming up in just a bit, we'll be talking about the Dragon Lake Renaissance Festival. It starts this weekend at the Eldon Air Park. But first, Jim Dykes will with us from Sakalaris Auto and Marine Group in Camdenton. Good morning, Jim.
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0: All right, Jim. 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
0: Weather forecast for the lake area today, sunny with a high near 80, southwest wind 10 to 15 and gusty tonight. There's a 20% chance of rain, mainly overnight, slight chance of showers and thunderstorms, low around 53. Wednesday, sunny, a high of 75, and Thursday, sunny with a high of 80. It is 63 degrees at the Lakes Weather Center, KS95. 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
0: Well, coming up this weekend, it is the start of the Dragon Lake Renaissance Festival at the Air Park in Eldon. It's a Friday, Saturday and Sunday, and then again next week on May 23rd and 24th. And we have, I'm going to call them a cast of characters from the Dragon Lake Renaissance Festival. Kristen is with us first. Good morning, Kristen. How are you?
9: Good morning. Thank you for having us.
0: You guys started this event last year.
9: Correct.
0: It was at the Hillbilly Fairgrounds in Laurie.
9: At the beautiful Laurie Fair Park, yes. Yeah. And we moved over to Eldon this year. We are hosting it for, like you said, the 3 weekends. We'll be there from 10 to 6. We've got 5 stages going. We've got horseback archery and all of those amazing things going. We've got a lot of cool new stuff to see. So for people who haven't been to a Ren Fair before, expect a lot of people in garb, a lot of fun. Just kind of traveling back to anywhere from the 1100s to 1600s, which we have to be closer to the 1600s. So, yeah, a lot of fun.
0: And for people to go, I mean, there are people that will come in full costume. They
9: Correct.
0: Will be in just fully dressed for the event. And a lot of the people that will be interacting with them from the cast will be in full dress as well.
9: Correct. We will be in everything from fairies to kilts to there'll be Vikings. There's a lot of cool characters that come to a Ren Fair.
0: It is quite a fun event. And it is going to be running. Give us the hours of the event because it's going to come up this Saturday and Sunday.
9: It's 10 to 6 every day. On those two weekends. So yeah.
0: And if they want to come out to the air park, the tickets are $12 for adults, and then children 6 to 12 are
9: $8.
0: $8. All right, yes. There you go. And 5 and under are free.
9: Correct.
0: So the Renaissance Festival starting this weekend at the Eldon Air Park. And Janelle, you've been working hard on this event and getting some of the events scheduled. What is one of the things that you are most looking forward to seeing at the Renaissance Festival this weekend?
10: Oh goodness. There are some amazing stages that we have set up. We have Architect of Arrows, which does horseback archery.
0: Oh, my. Yeah.
10: And so she has a mission that she goes on, and she vanquishes her foe, and it's really fun. And there's a lot of crowd interaction with that one, so it's really fun to watch. I love music, mm-hmm. So we have a lot of music on stage this year. We have, like, Celtic bands. We have... violins, we have Funkta Finkta doing their historical kind of...
0: A what?
10: Funkta Funkta Finkta is a band, they're a local band.
0: Okay, all right.
10: Some of you guys might actually know them as Jim and Me.
0: Right,
10: and,
0: yeah, okay.
10: And Frank and Me.
0: Right,
10: so they
0: yes.
10: play at different venues. But they're historical, yeah. And
0: yeah.
10: So they do a lot of the traditional music that you can dance to.
0: All right.
10: So our Queen is very much into dancing,
0: oh.
10: And so she loves having them there because they'll play music that goes along with, like, some of the dances, like the Korobushka and the Serpentine Dance, which we have actually renamed the Dragon Lake or the Dragon Dance, because again, it's just kind of a fun group, windy snake
0: yep.
10: kind of dance. It's kind of fun.
0: Lots of audience participation at all of these different events.
10: Yes.
0: Yeah.
10: So. Yes. Another thing I'm excited about is the Hiccuping Highlander, which is our pub.
0: Okay.
10: So we have Demolition Brewery has produced a mead for our festival.
0: Very nice.
10: And so I'm excited to try that. And they are our alcohol providers, so they'll have all of their brews there. And then we have wine slushies. There's a guy who's coming, and I've never had his wine slushies, but we're excited about that one, too. So, but that is also in our 18-plus area, so that's not really a kid's space. So if you want to do that, it's separate from the kiddos. We have an amazing fairyland set up with storytelling and games and pirate school. One of the other things I'm super excited about is hobby horse jousting.
0: Oh, boy.
10: So jousting to have... To host jousting is a lot, and like I said,
0: yeah.
10: this is our second year of the festival, and so we were trying to figure out how we could bring jousting to our festival mm-hmm. without all of, there's a lot of training that goes into
0: I can imagine,
10: horses
0: yes.
10: and jousting, so we thought it would be fun to do hobby horse jousting, so everyone can participate in that one, and you get a lovely stick horse and a pool noodle, and there's basically an obstacle course that you go through, and so I'm really excited about that one.
0: This sounds like this is going to be a full day of fun for families to come out, spend
10: yes.
0: the entire day, and
10: yes.
0: Participate in all the different events. Now, I've had a lot of people on the radio with me before, but I don't know if I've ever had a king on the radio with me.
10: Yes.
0: And today we do have a king with us, King Angus. Welcome to KS95.
11: Oh, it is a pleasure to be here for certain. As the young ladies here said, we have some fantastic things coming to our thing. Horse Archie, the Architect of Airs, Chandler, is fantastic. Her skills are unmatched and unparalleled. Certainly going to be drafted as one of the king's premier archers, for certain. And we would like to, of course, make sure we thank all of the noble folks that have sponsored our organization, the Eldon Chamber of Commerce, Whittle's Pub, an excellent place to have a meal or a drink, Adair's, fantastic people to get rid of all the pests, the orcs, the goblins, whatever you need to get rid of.
0: Raccoons in your transmitter building, I'm just saying.
11: Absolutely. The historic Randall Court, the Exchange Venue, Emily Krestner, Portner's, Lake Days, Camp Creekside, Rusty Bucket's Mystery Soup, Brew Brothers, and First Midbank. All fantastic people. So happy to have them help us put this together. And our chance to be in Eldon has been is wonderful. As a mystical realm that travels through the ether and goes to different places, we manage to touch down until we finally find that fairy ring that will bring us our permanent home.
0: Yeah, you guys started in Larrie last year, and you were telling me we had a great time at the fairgrounds in Larrie. That is a beautiful place to have to start an event like this, and then moving to the air park in Eldon, there's big open spaces there and lots of room for you guys to expand. So.
11: Absolutely. For certain, the open expanses there, almost like the motors of Scotland that I miss so much.
0: Yeah.
11: But, and we are also looking for so many things, that horse archery. We have a variety of warriors coming to test their mettle against one another.
0: Yeah.
11: We have a group called HEMA. We have the Order of the Red Boar coming. We have the Society for Creative Anachronisms from the Wyvern Cliff region.
0: It sounds like you're going to have your hands full reigning over all of this for a couple of weekends.
11: It will be certainly worth every moment of it. And we can't wait to see all the folks coming to see us, the wee bairns, and the adults even.
0: Will there be room for new knights in your realm?
11: Ah, yes. If they need to be knighted, the queen will be happy to do it, or the king, as it were, depending on who's on point at that moment. And the queen wishes she could have been here, but our poor little dragon Brevard needed some tender love and care today.
0: Yeah.
11: He's one of the guardians of our realm, so he had some sniffles today, and a dragon with sniffles is not something you want to let go
0: dragon
11: by.
0: Dragon sneezes are pretty dangerous. They can be.
11: They certainly can be. Whole towns have been lost because of them.
0: Well, hopefully get him over that before the weekend. We don't want to have any major disasters or anything. So.
11: Absolutely.
9: So, we're all calling it allergies.
0: Allergies. I completely understand that. Well, Kristen, move that back there around there. I know you guys are very excited to see folks come out this weekend and enjoy the
9: very
0: activities. If they want to follow along, you've got a Facebook page, you've got a website, some of the details are there. They can actually, I think, purchase tickets online there as well, right?
9: It has been live for a while. You can go to DragonLakeRenaissanceFestival.com. Make sure you spell Renaissance right. We struggled with that for the first few months.
0: I learned if you type in Dragon Lake, R-E-N, it will fill in the rest for you. It'll suggest it.
9: Nice.
0: You don't know how to
9: Good to see Google Ads working. Yeah. No, you can purchase your tickets online. They will be at will call if you do that. We do have amazing people up at our front gates who will be grabbing tickets for that in case you have them already. Also, too, keep in mind, if you are bringing your little doggos to the park, make sure you bring your rabies tags and things like that. We do need to check them in. Animals are welcome. We actually had a cat come last year. If you're following us on Facebook, he was in his king suit and came up and met the king himself. We also had a baby goat come last year, which kind of shocked us all, not going to lie. Although it got a lot of attention and a lot of love.
0: I can imagine. I'm going to ask you this, kind of founder of this and starting this. This is something you want to see grow each year. You've mentioned a massive number of activities and events. Mm-hmm. How many people are involved in making this happen this year?
9: Oh, my goodness.
0: An estimate. You don't have to know exactly.
9: It takes a lot. We average anywhere from 40 to 65 volunteers. It can get a little bit more than that. We host, I think, 50 to 55 vendors this year. So that's a lot. We have, 4 or 5 food trucks coming through? Do note that as we count food trucks, some of them are like, for instance, the root beer. By the way, he makes that all natural, which is really cool. I miss that because that's something I used to have in KC. And one of the things is being my husband's an original family member from the KC stuff.
0: Yeah.
9: So we got to grow up around the festival. So we got to see a lot of high credit to the fact that Casey and St. Louis are high-end, really good Renfairs here in Missouri.
0: They are. I've, for many years, my family went, my wife and son would go with a church group, and we went for years. And we have flutes, we have wooden swords, we have all the stuff that my son loved from that time. And we've never gotten rid of them. He still loves those things.
9: We still have ours.
0: Yeah, the great things that he picked up at the Renfair. And so it would be a great tradition to start for families to go and learn about the Renfair and start going every year, because you guys plan to bring this back each year, right?
9: And that's why we brought it local. That was one of the things I found, is coming down here to the lake, there's so many amazing things to do. But one of the biggest things that, you know, you want to be able to get out and get to this, and Kansas City is three or four hours away from here for some people. And
0: it
9: same with St. Louis.
0: It is a commitment to make the trip early in the morning and get back in the afternoon.
9: So we made sure it was closer.
0: All right. Well, the Dragon Lake Renaissance Festival, it starts this Saturday and Sunday at the Eldon Air Park and continues May 23rd and 24th, 10 to 6 each day. Tickets available online or at the gate. They are $12 for adults and $8 for children 5 to 12, and under 5 get in free. You guys have got a whole bunch of stuff planned for folks, and we just want them to come out and enjoy both weekends, right?
9: We look forward to seeing you guys.
0: And I know Paige is going to be out there. She's going to be broadcasting live on Saturday, so I'm sure she'll want to talk to the King and Queen and all of your players there at the Dragon Lake Renaissance Festival.
9: And as we usually say, hip hip huzzah. It's not hooray, it's huzzah.
0: All right. Thank you all for coming in this morning.
9: Thank you for having us.
0: All right. The Dragon Lake Renaissance Festival at the Eldon Air Park. And we're going to get information posted up on our Facebook page. And you can look for their Facebook page and their website for all the details.

0: 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That is Luke Combs with Going, Going, Gone. It is 8:38. Coming up in just a bit, I'll have the Lake Area weather forecast. We have more great country music for you here on KS95.
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0: Forecast for the lake area, sunny today, high near 80, southwest wind 10 to 15 and gusty. Tonight, slight chance of showers and thunderstorms, low around 53. Wednesday, sunny, high of 75. Wednesday night, partly cloudy, low 50. And Thursday, sunny, with a high of 80. Now, the extended forecast, Friday through Monday, a chance of showers and thunderstorms each day, highs near 85 and lows around 65. It is 64 at the Lakes Weather Center, KS95.
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0: KS95, Lake of the Ozarks Country Station. That is Megan Maroney and Beautiful Things. It is 8:51, about 9 minutes away from nine. Coming up in just a bit, we'll get to our Missouri Net News update. The top of the hour, then the country sale, your chance to buy, sell, and trade. Happy birthday to Daryl Glenn. Daryl is celebrating a birthday today. That is from Mom and Dad, wishing him a happy birthday today.
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5: Joseph Kemp Toole had been born in Savannah, Missouri. He attended the public schools nearby St. Joseph. After graduating from Western Military Academy in Newcastle, Kentucky, he read law for a while back in St. Joe, and then he went west in 1870 to join his brother. Just a year after he was admitted to the bar, Toole became a district attorney for the 3rd Judicial Circuit in Montana Territory. At the age of 28, he became a delegate to the Territorial House of Representatives, and 2 years later he became the president of the Territorial Council and helped lead the effort towards statehood. A proposed constitution that he would help write ran afoul of political hassles, which involved a number of other potential states. The Democrats in Congress that year made the admission of Montana contingent on the advancement of New Mexico to statehood. The Democrats feeling they could win in central New Mexico politics, the Republicans demanded the splitting of the Dakota Territory into two states and their admission. Republicans thought those areas would be strongly on their side. The result, the matter died. Toole was elected a territorial delegate for the next two Congresses, and he kept up the statehood pressure. He supported free coinage of silver, an important mineral in Montana. He backed legislation for the building of railroads, bridges, and public facilities. He favored the founding of Indian reservations. He sought legislation protecting sheep ranchers. He was one of those who, in 1889, backed the omnibus bill letting Montana, Washington, and the two Dakotas into the Union. It passed in February of 1889, and the new Constitutional Convention began work that July. Toole helped write Montana's first state constitution. When debate for organizing the legislature came up, it was Joseph Kemp Toole who made some proposals far ahead of his time. Some wanted 16 senators, one from each county. He argued the upper chamber, at least, should be apportioned according to population. One man, one vote. His idea failed. He also wanted to make each stockholder in a corporation responsible for his share of the debts incurred by that corporation and make each director responsible for money embezzled or misapplied by other officers during their terms. Opposition to that came up immediately, critics saying they would ruin half the corporations in the state, and again he lost. But he was elected Montana's first governor at the age of 38, and he took on a snarled mess when he called the first legislative session. There had been some contested elections, which didn't help, but worse, there were no provisions in the Constitution providing for a meeting place for the two houses of the Montana General Assembly. And so, the two parties met in two separate locations for the House. The Senate went 24 days before the Democrats finally joined the Republicans to make a quorum. In an effort to get things started, Toole issued a preliminary order saying which of the contested candidates would serve and where the chambers would meet. He was partially ignored on the meeting place idea. There were fears of riots. It didn't happen. He served 4 years, then he went back to his law practice. But in November of 1900, he was reelected for another term, reelected in 1904. He finally retired from the governorship in 1908, and he died at the age of 79, 21 years later. Joseph Kemp Toole, one of those who made little contribution to Missouri, but a major contribution to the settling and the governing of the American West. Joseph Toole, leader of Montana, was born in Savannah, Missouri. It happened on this date, the 12th of May in 1851.
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12: 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It's on Franklin Street in Eldon this Saturday. 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
14: Inflation rises again. I'm Dave Anthony, Fox News. Because of the surge in oil and at the gas pump, the consumer price index rose 0.6% last month, and the annual rate jumped up in April, too.
15: Year over year, 3.8%. That's just a little bit hotter than we expected. We were looking for 3.7, and it's much higher than the 3.3 we got the month prior.
14: Fox Business Network Cheryl Cassoni has oil prices rise again this morning, up 3%, with no end in sight to the Iran conflict after the president said the ceasefire is on life support, calling Iran's counterproposal garbage. With U.S. blockade around Iran's ports still in place, he'll today go to China, which relies heavily on Iran's oil. Interior Secretary Doug Burgum just told Fox.
16: The U.S. economy is strong. China's economy is faltering. It's just a great spot, and President Trump's leadership's putting us in a great place to come out on top.
14: Well, the war secretary's at the Capitol testifying at a House hearing before also going to the Senate later.
17: This department remains laser-focused on increasing lethality and survivability of our fighting force from the front lines to the factory floors.
14: And as Fox's Jennifer Griffin reports from the Capitol, Pete Hegseth is pushing a $1.5 trillion military budget next year.
18: A 44% increase from a year ago. With the Iran war as a backdrop and concerns from lawmakers that the Pentagon is not being honest about what the war has cost so far, expect heated questioning.
14: 18 passengers taken from the Hantavirus-stricken cruise ship remain isolated in the U.S., most in Nebraska, none showing symptoms there. Of the two in quarantine in Atlanta, one had mild symptoms. It's primary day in two states, West Virginia and Nebraska, where the polls just opened. In one race getting the most attention for a House seat, Democrats hope to flip from red to blue.
19: GOP Rep. Don Bacon is not seeking re-election, and where millions of dollars in out-of-state money has been spent by several Democrats, including ugly primary battles between leading hopefuls John Kavanaugh and Denise Powell. President Trump-backed Brinker Harding is running unopposed on the Republican side.
14: That's Jeff Manasso. 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
22: Missouri Net News, I'm Matt Pilger. A Missouri judge has denied Attorney General Catherine Hanaway's request to immediately stop the sale of the drug 70H, which she has called a public health risk. According to reporting from Columbia TV station KMIZ, a Jackson County Circuit judge ruled there was not enough evidence to issue a temporary restraining order while the case moves forward. The case targets American Shaman and its affiliated companies, and the lawsuit remains pending in Missouri courts. A company wants to build an AI data center in another Missouri community, this time near Marshfield in southern Missouri. Webster County commissioners say they are discussing a possible court battle. And the results are in from Missouri's 2026 spring turkey seasons. Marshall Griffin has details.
23: Combined with last month's youth turkey weekend, hunters killed over 50,700 turkeys this spring.
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0: The Oasis at Lakeport Amusement Complex in Osage Beach is now expected to open in phases in time for the 2027 tour season. Developers say the first phase will include the amusement park, parking garage, and boat slips, with more attractions taking shape this summer. One of the latest additions is the Plunge, a 100-foot family tower ride. Developers say the waterfront destination will eventually include 12 amusement rides, a resort, restaurants, and the state's largest indoor water park. Hundreds of treasure hunters hit the sand at Captain Ron's last weekend for the annual Pirates Plunder Treasure Hunt. More than 200 people took part, digging for 500 buried treasure chests filled with prizes and surprises. The Lori Sunrise Beach Rotary Club says the event raised $8,000 for charitable causes in the lake area. See photos from the plunder on lakeexpo.com. This has been your Lake Expo News Cut. All this news and more at lakeexpo.com.
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7: Today, popcorn is a must for many moviegoers, but theaters were slow to adopt the snack.
31: You would go in, and then during intermission, the men would go outside to smoke, and the women were kind of like, well, what do? They would go buy popcorn from the street vendors. Well, then the theater owners were a little upset because there was a mess.
7: Theaters began banning popcorn, but women could often sneak popcorn into the venue under their long dresses. Eventually, it was better to simply sell popcorn in the theater, make some money, and clean up the mess. Over the years, it's remained a mainstay snack.
31: Really, during the Depression, it became one of the snacks that you could get because it was so cheap. So it gave you the ability to have something in a time where you didn't have anything.
7: This museum has many great poppers, small to large, horse-drawn, and motorized. 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
31: Paul started his Newman's own line of popcorn, and you can see some examples behind me today. 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They used it for promotion in Central Park during his promotion of the Newman's Own.
7: And many of the carts here could do more than just popcorn.
31: Popcorn, peanuts. 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
7: It's an interesting collection, the only one of its kind in the world for the public to see, tracing the history of one of America's favorite snacks, popcorn. 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
11: Meteorologist Ann Holliday with your KS95 Lake Area forecast. Sunny, breezy, warm today with a high temperature 81. There is a chance of a shower or thunderstorm later on this evening. Clear toward morning, Arlo 53. Sunny and not as warm tomorrow with a high 75. Upper 40s Wednesday night and Thursday, sunny with a high 78. For the time, temperature, and forecast anytime, call our KS95 weather phone. Our number is 378-2121.
12: Thank you very much, Dan, for that weather update. It is 66 degrees at Thank you very much, Dan, for that weather update. It is 66 degrees at KS95. We get ready for the country sale.

0: 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We are ready for caller number one. Good morning. You're on the country sale.
1: Good morning. Oops, sorry about that. I have a Warner aluminum extension ladder, 24 feet. I have a large, charming wall clock in a wood cabinet. And I have a brand new laser level transit. If anybody's interested, my number is 573-338-2492.
0: Correct. All right. Thank you very much.
1: Thank you.
0: That is caller number one on the country sale, the extension ladder for sale, the wall clock, and the laser level. And the number there is 338-2492. 338-2492. 92 for caller number one on the country sale. You're caller number two. You're on. Good morning.
2: Yes, good morning, young man. This is the banjo man calling.
0: Hello, sir.
2: How you doing today? I want to say thank you to Dennis and Martha for their card, and Jennifer and Greg, they sent me a card, and also from Harry and Kathy. I couldn't pronounce her last name, but they have a granddaughter named Evie. I want to say I got their letters and cards. And it's just like a dose of hope when I get it in the mail. So, and then I wanted to thank you for your service and everything from there. And guess what? They kicked me out of the coffee club. You know why?
0: Why?
2: I had a T-shirt on.
0: A T-shirt on. And yeah, okay, that would make sense.
2: I had no ground for support. They just let me go. I'm glad, you know, your smile and your laughter on even on the radio makes everybody else happy. And so I want to say thank you for caring and the people sending me cards and letters. That is my real hope. And my hope is in the Lord. But I do desperately, you know, I know that you have to do what you have to do there and time consuming there. But I do want to say a special thank you from my heart to all my friends and loved ones. And I'm hopefully being supported by the cards that they send me. If they can, just put, you know, they got the band, you know, you got my address, and I'm room 23. So,
0: okay.
2: But I want to say thank you. Like I said, I got cars, and you know, I just tickled it. And one of them, I got a picture of her and the one that they sent me there, and they look really nice. So we say God bless you, and have a good day.
0: All right, Banjo Man, thank you very much.
2: Thank you.
0: That is the Banjo Man in Slater, and I think he's still getting his mail forwarded from his post office box, so it's a post office box 142 in Slater, 65349. Caller number three, you're on the country sale. Good morning.
3: Good morning. This morning I've got a 2005 Dodge Caravan, starts and runs. I'd take $700 for it, and my number is 2-8-4-2-8-5-1.
0: Yeah. Okay. All right. Thank you very much.
3: Okay.
0: That is caller number three on the country sale. 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The number to call there is 2-8-4-2-8-5-1. 2-8-4-2-8-5-1 for caller number three on the country sale. Caller number four has a 99 31-foot E450 Four Winds RV. It has 88,000 miles on it, purchased a couple of years ago, never used it, and they'd like $4,000 OBO. And the number to call for details and more information is 816-266-5814. 816-266-5814. 1414.

0: 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And, of course, we've been talking about some of the shows at this year's Missouri State Fair. Bailey Zimmerman, Russell Dickerson, Nate Smith was announced yesterday, along with Josh Ross and Tyler Braden and Little Big Town, some of the country shows. And you can find out more at moststatefair.com. 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The concert ticket presale started at 9 o'clock this morning for the Missouri State Fair. Caller number 5, you're on the country sale. Good morning.
1: Good morning. This morning I got a 98 Chevy Kodiak single axle dump truck. It's got 10-foot dump body on it, 3116 CAT engine in it with a 6-speed manual transmission. It's got like brand new tires and it's ready to go to work. I'm in the Rocky Mount area. My number is 573-690-6727. Thank you.
0: 690-6727.
1: Correct.
0: All right. Thank you very much. That is call number 5 on the country sale, the 98 Chevy dump truck for sale. The number there is 690-6727, 690-6727. Also, a reminder, there is a Red Cross blood drive coming up this afternoon. That will be from 2 until 6 at the Spring Hill Mennonite Church. That's on Highway E in the Latham area. And then also a Red Cross blood drive Friday from 10 to 2. That will be at Our Lady of the Lake Catholic Church on Bagnell Dam Boulevard. For those blood drives, walk-ins are welcome, or appointments can be scheduled at redcrossblood.org or by calling 1-800-RED-CROSS. So get ready for the Red Cross blood drive, and the one coming up today is 2 to 6 at the Spring Hill Mennonite Church on Highway E in Latham. 1-800-251-KS95 or 378-KS95. 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
0: All right, we're ready for caller number 6 on the KS95 Country Sale. Good morning.
3: It's a caravan. That's 5128, JT.
0: Excuse me?
3: 284. 5128.
0: Hold on. You were caller number 3 with the Dodge Caravan?
3: Yes, yes.
0: And what is your phone number?
3: 284-5128.
0: Okay. All right. Thank you very much.
3: Thank you.
0: That is caller number 3 on the country sale, the Dodge Caravan at 284-5128. I couldn't get on the same page with him. I didn't know what we were doing there. Caller number 6, you're on the country sale. Good morning.
4: Good morning. I got some dog pens for sale, several of them. They're about 7.5 foot tall, and I got several of them. I'm in the Dixon area, and the phone number is 573-759-6079, and I thank you.
0: 759-6079.
4: Yes, sir.
0: All right. Thank you very much. That is caller number 6 on the country sales. Got some dog pins, and the number there is 759-6079, 759-6079 for caller number 7. Caller number 8, you're on the country sale. Good morning.
5: Good morning. 3 propane tanks for your barbecue. One of them's completely full, the other 2 are half full. I'm trying to clean out something. 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I'm in California area, 417-331-1077. Thank you.
0: 417-331-1077.
5: Correct.
0: Okay. Caller number 7 on the Country Sale has got some propane tanks for a barbecue, and the number there is 417-331-1077. 417-331-1077. 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
6: Hey, good morning, and getting off to a nice week of some warmer temperatures.
0: Well, it sounds like it. Looks like it's going to warm up, yep.
6: That's good. We got a lot of stuff we got to get done. We've got some people getting ready to move into Santa Fe Springs. That's our waterfront RV park out on the Gravois Arm, and man, it's starting to pick up out there. You can tell we're getting closer to Memorial Day. The water level's up. They can use the boat ramp, so they're all pretty happy.
0: I bet it would be. Yeah, the water is. I mean, I understand it's a little dirty, but they are moving a lot of water between Truman and the Bagnell Dam. So,
6: oh boy, yeah. Well, as long as we don't get no more big storms, maybe it'll clear up before Memorial Day. It's always not good when we get those big storms and you got logs and tree branches
0: right
6: down the lake.
0: Right, yeah. Hopefully time to clear all that out before then. So
6: we hope so. And, man, it's coming. It just kind of feels like we're getting closer to that big holiday. So if you're thinking about getting out and doing some traveling this summer, you need to come by and check out the great deals that we got there at AOK. We can set you up with a travel trailer or a fifth wheel, whatever's going to fit your towing needs. We even got a good selection of used campers, including some little small single axles. So if you've got maybe a small SUV or you just don't want anything real big to tow around, we've got a bunch of small ones on new and used. The Wolf Pups have been one of the most popular, but we've also got some from Winnebago Access. We've also got Jayco Jape lights that are small like that. So if you're looking for a little one, they still have air, heat, water. They still have everything you need to go camping, but they're just in a smaller package. And especially if you're going to be heading out to the mountains, it's nice to have something just a little bit lighter to get up and down the hills.
0: I guess that is something, pulling those campers up and down those hills. Never really thought about it. So.
6: Oh, yeah. I tell you, I've been out there, and you see sometimes that these great big old campers struggle a little bit to get up the grades.
0: Yeah.
6: And, of course, the hairpin turns and going down the grades is another challenge. So if you're going to be doing a lot of that, maybe one of the little smaller units will fit you. And, of course, we got great deals, great prices you're going to find anywhere across the country. Just come on out, and we can show you around in the limo cart, or if you just want to walk around, we've got everything priced, and that is an outdoor price, so there's no hassle, no haggle. It's everything's included, including walkthroughs, some starting supplies, so we'll get you started on the right path and find something that matches your vehicle and your camping habits. So come on out, check those out. If you're needing service, of course, our factory trained techs are operating down in the largest repair center in the Midwest, and they'll get you fixed up and on the road. We had several people just doing some maintenance this past week, but we also had a big roof job that they just finished up. So anything from de-winterizing to a new roof, we can handle it. And you can find them folks down there Tuesday through Saturday from 9 to 5. They're on the same property, but the entrance is off of RA, kind of right behind us. So if you're going down there, turn on RA, take you right to the service center. If you're coming out to see us at the main sales lot, we're there Monday through Saturday from 9 to 5. And we're right on top of Laurie there on Highway 5, about halfway between Versailles and Camden. And, of course, you can check us out anytime online at aokrvs.com. And if you got any questions, just give us a call, 374-8113, and we'll be happy to help you out with parts, service, or sales, and we'll get you taken care of right there in Laurie.
0: All right, sounds good. Thank you very much.
6: All right, JT, we'll see you in.
0: All right, that is Monty King at AOK RV Sales and Service on Highway 5 in Laurie. We are ready for caller number 8. You're on the Country Sale. Good morning.
7: Yes, good morning. Hey, I have a bunch of tin for roofing, if somebody wants to add on a lean tool on their garage or so, and I got a bunch of posts for them too. And I'm looking for some 2x6s, all treated stuff, if somebody's tearing their deck down, or I take the 1x6s too, the thinner stuff. And the number down here is
0: 573-692-2499. 692-2499.
7: Yes, sir.
0: All right. Thank you very much. That is call number 8 on the country sales. Got some 10 roofing and also some post for doing a lean-to. And then he's looking for some treated 2x6s or even some 1x6 decking at 692-2499. 692-2499. Caller number 9, you're on the country sale. Good morning.
8: I got that 2005 Chevy Malibu for sale yet. Got hit by a deer. You can drive it home for $300. You can call 573-291-7048.
0: 291-7048.
8: That's right.
0: All right. Thank you very much. Caller number 9 on the country sales got a Chevy Malibu, and the number there is 291-7048, 291-7048 for caller number 9. You're calling number 10. You're on. Good morning.
9: Yes, I have a ShopSmith. It's a woodworking tool. I think it was they were real popular back in the 70s and 80s and 90s. It kind of does a little of everything. I don't know a whole lot about it. It was a friend of mine, and he didn't want to take it with him, so I ended up with it. Anyhow, it's got all the books with it. It's I think you can, it's got lathe, and I don't know what all whatever thing it's got does. But people that are into woodworking probably should know what it is. A ShopSmith woodworking tool. It's a big, heavy thing. I'd like to get rid of it. 573-569-5678.
0: 569-5678.
9: Correct.
0: All right. Thank you very much.
9: Thank you, Jesse.
0: Caller number 10 on the country sale has got the ShopSmith, and the number there is 569-5678, 569-5678. Caller 11, you're on the country sale. Good morning.
10: Yes, I got a 2007 Chevy Silver Colorado pickup. It's only got 132,000 miles on it. It runs great. I want to trade that for a 2001 Mustang convertible V8. I want the V8 in it. If anybody there got a Mustang they want to get rid of, give me a call back at
0: 836-3708. 836-3708.
10: Yes.
0: All right. Thank you very much. That's call number 11 on the country sale, the Chevy Colorado, and then the Mustang convertible. He would trade the Colorado for a Mustang convertible at 836-3708. 836-3708. Caller number 12, you're on the country sale. Good morning.
11: Good morning, sir. Hey, I got a pair of Skeptic slip-on thin, size 10. 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I hadn't used it for 2 years. It's got a 13-gallon tank. It's a 5-horsepower. I'll take $50 for that. And I got one more thing. I bought my wife a few years ago a planer, and a saw. I got a bandsaw. 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And I got some more tools, but whoever's in the building idea might be interested. So give me a call at 569-5253. Thank you for your service.
0: All right. 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Call number 13. Are you there? Nope. They hung up on me. All right. Well, that was caller number 13. We didn't get to them in time. 1-800-251-KS95 or 378-KS95. You want to join us here on the country sale? We've got some lines open right now so we can get you in here with us. Caller number 13, you're on the country sale. Good morning. You're on the country sale. Hello.
12: Yes, sir. I've got two items that are three-point hitch. One of them is a six-foot disc. I'll take $100 for. And the other one is a two-row bottom plow. that I'll take $75 for. And my number, I'm in the Warsaw area. My number is 479-970-0302. Thank you.
0: 479-970-0302.
12: Yes, sir.
0: Okay. He's got some three-point equipment for sale. He's got a six-foot disc and a two-row plow, and he is in the Warsaw area at 479-970-0302. Caller number 14, you're on the country sale. Good morning.
13: Good morning. I still have my 308 Winchester ammo. I've got 46 rounds. 20 of it is soft point. The rest of it is full metal jacket. I'll take $20 for it. I also have a tumbler for brass with walnut media in it. It's almost new. It's been used like three times. I'll take $20 for it. They can get a hold of me at area code 217-714-1670. And I live in Eldon.
0: 217-714-1670.
13: That's correct.
0: All right, thank you. That is caller number 14 on the country sale. He's got the 308 Winchester ammo, and he's got the brass tumbler. 217-714-1670. 217-714-1670. 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Good morning.
14: Good morning. 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
0: 569-0303.
14: Yep.
0: All right. 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
0: caller number 15 on the country sale. 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
15: Yes, sir. 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
15: Thank you.
0: All right. 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
16: Yep.
0: All right. 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Well, when you're ready to buy, sell property, they will help you out at Run at Edgar Team and Remax Lifestyles Realty in Versailles. They're not only there to help you buy and sell, they're there to educate you and help you through the process. They know the circumstances in each sale or purchase is different, and they tailor a plan based on their clients' needs. So if you are considering buying or selling, you'd like to talk to a trusted agent, then call the Remax Lifestyles Realty Team, the Ronette Edgar Team at 573-569-4388. 573-378-9601. They've been out doing continuing education, learning about the latest trends, learning the latest about financing and what the federal government is passing down along to buyers and sellers. And they keep themselves educated so that they can help you to the best of their ability. And Ronette is out showing property today, and she is, I think, way down in the woods where she says she has very limited cell service. So anyway, she's out helping a client today, and she will help you as well, whether it's in town or way off the beaten path, out of cell service. If that's what you want to be, Ronette will help you find the perfect property. That is Ronette Edgar with Remax Lifestyles Realty Team. And the number again is 573-569-4388 or 378-9601. And they are in their new location. They are located on Highway 5, the south edge of Versailles, across from Pizza Hut. And they're getting ready to have a big grand opening at their new location coming up soon as well. So watch out for details about that. Caller number 18, you're on the country sale. Good morning.
17: Good morning. I've got a Savage 112 and a 6.5 Creedmoor. It has a 26-inch heavy barrel. It's a long-range rifle. It'll shoot one-hole groups. I'll sell it, or I will trade it for other rifles. And I've also got all the reloading stuff still. I got a Lyman case trimmer and a RCBS scale and a powder scale. And I've got about 10 sets of dies and some other odds and ends, and I got a whole bunch of different calibers of brass. I'll sell or trade any of that for stuff I'd need, and my number is 286-1957. That's 286-1957. I thank you very much. Have a great day, and I'm South Eldon.
0: All right, thank you. Caller number 18 on the country sale, the Savage 112, and then also the reloading supplies and equipment, and the number there is 286-1957, 286-1957 for caller number 18 on the country sale. Caller number 19 is still looking for the gas tank for the 22-inch self-propelled walk-behind snapper mower or a complete mower for parts that does not need to run. Also need a 16-inch wheel assembly for a Craftsman 22-inch walk-behind weed eater. All of that at 573-346-0895. 346-0895. 95. Caller number 20, you're on the country sale. Good morning.
18: Yes, good morning. I have a Tritune lift. It's an Econo lift. It's in the dock. 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I have a number of small block Chevrolet parts, complete motors or heads or intake manifolds, and I have a number of Merc Cruiser out drives that will go on V8s or six cylinders. I have a number of different ones. I'm in the Greenview area. My telephone number is 913-909-2717, and thank you.
0: 913-909-2717.
18: Yes, sir. Thank you.
0: All right. Thank you very much. That is call number 20 on the country sale. He has got the Tritune lift. He's also got the small block Chevy parts, and he's got some Merc Cruiser parts, and the number there is 913-909-2717. 913-909-2717 for caller number 20 on the country sale. Caller number 21. Caller number 21 is the email. They have pallet racking, various sizes for sale. Also, folding chairs for $6 each. And they've got some 1-inch by 1-inch galvanized square tubing for $5 each. And they are in the Versailles area at 573-569-7111. 569-7111 for caller number 21 on the country sale. 1-800-251-KS95 or 378-KS95. You want to join us here on the Country Sale. 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Caller number 22, you're on the Country Sale. Good morning. Hello? You're on the Country Sale. And they figured out what was going on and they hung up, Paige. They went away.
19: There's some weird stuff going on with the phone.
0: I know. Ronette told me she was down in the woods. She was showing property. And so
19: I kept calling and it would hook up and then there was nothing. I thought, uh-oh, something's going on.
0: It's kind of weird. You cannot have enough service for a phone call, but you can make a Facebook message. So she sent
19: me
0: a message.
19: Isn't that funny? Yeah.
0: So keep trying. Don't keep trying. No, she's busy anyway. So, wow. What beautiful weather. We've got 80 degrees today.
19: Oh my gosh.
0: And I had the folks in from the Dragon Lake Renaissance Festival today. The king was here, King Angus, and some of his court.
19: What a mustache.
0: Yeah, exactly. Yeah. And they, I think they're looking forward to seeing you on Saturday for
19: I am so excited. I've never been to a Renaissance festival. I've always wanted to go.
0: And it sounds like this one is growing quite a bit. Yeah. They are adding lots of stuff. And just from when we talked off the air, it sounds like their plan is they're going to do this a few years, kind of grow it. And they are looking for property to make it a permanent thing. But they're going to try to, as they continue to grow, they're going to try to move it around the lake area as they find places where they can host it until they find permanent ground for this. But it sounds like it's going to be a lot of fun. And they were talking about they've got a horseback archery demonstration. They've got a woman that does archery from horseback. And then I think they offered you the opportunity to do some archery. And I'm like, are you going to be on horseback? And
19: so, no way.
0: No way.
19: I will try archery from the ground. It's been a long time since I have shot a bow. So
0: it should be a lot of fun. They have a lot of fun activities. There's all kinds of costume characters. And as you go, you can get in costume if you don't have something. They'll have vendors there that sell things. I was telling them for a long time, our church group would go to the Renaissance Festival in Kansas City. They would take the church bus and my wife and son would go. And then there was a few years that we went together. And we still have one of the wooden swords that he brought home.
19: Oh.
0: We have the Robin Hood hat and a shirt that he got from there.
19: Yeah.
0: And I don't remember what you call it. There's a little flute that you play.
19: A piccolo?
0: It is not called a piccolo. I don't remember what it is. My wife would know what it is because she still has it.
19: Okay.
0: But we've still got some of that stuff from when they would go to the Renaissance Festival and all kinds of fun activities. So the king and queen will be there, jesters. The kids can get knighted if they need to be.
19: I heard about that.
0: The king is looking for more subjects to help him defend the realm. And so it should be a lot of fun. So.
19: Oh, I can't wait. I'll be broadcasting live from 11 to 2. On Saturday.
0: Right. So the Renaissance Festival is this Saturday and Sunday. Mm-hmm. And then on May 23rd and 24th from 10 to 6, both weekends at the Eldon Air Park. And tickets are $12 for adults, $8 for children 5 to 12, and under 5 get in free. There's going to be fun stuff for the entire family.
19: Yeah.
0: And you can spend the whole day out there. You can spend the entire 8 hours out there if you want to and get great food and have a lot of fun, see all the different, there's different competitions.
19: Okay.
0: I think they're going to have, this year they're going to have hobby horse jousting. So they're not going to have the horses, but you can have a hobby horse and you can joust using a pool noodle. So they figured that was the way to introduce that to folks and start learning how to do that. So it should be a lot of fun, and we're looking forward to you being out there and hearing.
19: I'm excited.
0: I can tell. So get to do some fun stuff, and this is going to be one of them. All right, caller number 23 here on the Country Sale. Go ahead.
20: Yes, I've got a steel weed eater, an FS-30. 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
0: 502-4121. 4121. All right, got it. Thank you very much. 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Caller number 22, this is caller number 23. You're on the Country Sale. Good morning.
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0: 789-6573.
21: Yes.
0: All right. Thank you. 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Good morning.
22: Yeah, I've got some chain link fencing. I don't know how much is there. It's short and tall, and I got the brackets and everything, farm, no post, and I got a 4x4 vent walk gate, it says on the tag. It's new, but I've had it for a while. I'd like to sell that. I'm open to offers on it. I got a box of the fittings that holds it to the post and all that stuff, too. Or mounts post together, something like that. But anyway, my number is 573-230-6901. And I thank you.
0: 230-6901.
22: Yes, sir.
0: All right. That is caller number 24 on the Country Sale. He has got the chain link fence for sale and the gate, and the number there is 230-6901, 230-6901. 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You want to join us on the Country Sale, caller number 25. You're on. Good morning.
23: Yes, I've got a 21-inch push mower. It is self-propel. All you got to do is just keep up with it. 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They need the mower and don't need the gun. Well, we'll make a trade, and I'd probably even bring it to them. I'm in the Eldon area, 286-7177.
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23: Thank you.
0: All right. 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
0: All right, we'll get to more calls coming up in just a moment. Right now, Mark is with us from Martin Metal, northeast of Versailles. Hi, Mark.
4: Well, hi, JT. Good to hear you back on and everything. You feeling better?
0: I'm feeling better. I'm not healed completely, but I'm getting there. So.
4: Well, it takes a while. I was out yesterday. Boy, there's a little stomach thing going around, I guess.
0: Oh, yeah. Mine was allergies and cold, I think, and I'm still trying to figure out how to fight the allergies. So.
4: Oh, that it's impossible this time of year.
0: It is.
4: I never had an allergy until I moved to Lake of the Ozarks. I think it's the mold. Pretty crazy. But I'm glad you're feeling somewhat better. It's building season out here in Martin Metal, so if you're interested in getting a building put up, come on out and see us. 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We'll see what we can do for you and get you a quality estimate. 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If you're needing to complete a building put up, we can do that too. Just give us a call, 573-378-4050, our monthly specials, martinmetal.com. 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If you receive some storm damage with your roof and all the hail and things like that that we've been having, or your gutters got dented or bent up or flooded over, give us a call. 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We're looking for a heavy diesel mechanic to take care of our fleet of trucks and trailers and also be able to work on some forklifts and piggybacks, et cetera, et cetera. 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And it'll tell you what the criteria is to hold that position. 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
0: American
4: Idol last night.
0: Pretty exciting. She is. I'm going to guess we may see her around the state some this next few months here as she celebrates her win.
4: I would imagine so. And she just has that pure voice. I mean, she doesn't overdo it or anything like that. It's just smooth.
0: Well, it is exciting news to get another get a winner for American Idol here in Missouri. So, and a country singer,
4: absolutely,
0: too, so that's nice. So,
4: yes, absolutely. She got a little bluegrass in her, too, it sounds like. So,
0: it sounds like it, yeah. She's pretty good. So,
4: yep. All right, buddy, you have a great week, and I hope you kick it the rest of the way, okay?
0: All right, thank you, Mark.
4: You bet, JT. Take
0: care. All right, that is the Mark at Martin Metal, northeast of Versailles, Highway C, Highway E to Highway K. Caller number 26, you're on The Country Sale. Good morning.
24: Yes, good morning. 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
24: 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Thank you.
0: Thank you. 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Good morning.
5: Good morning. This morning, I've still got those two boats for sale. The V-bottom aluminum boat. And I got a parts truck. I think it's a 95 Kodiak. All the parts on it outside. Door, fenders, hood. It's got a Cowan Duxton hood on it. And I'm looking for a set of tars. And they're 3115 by 13. They can be 33, the 32, but it got to be a 15 and 13. And you reach me at
0: 573-338-5565.
5: 338-5565. Yes, sir.
0: All right. Thank you. Caller number 27 on the country sale has got a couple of V-bottom boats for sale, a 95 parts truck, and looking for some 13-inch tires at 338-5565. 338-5565 for caller number 27 on the country sale. All right, that's going to wrap it up for us on the country sale today. 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
6: 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The Junior Chef Academy, which is based in Indianapolis, is an after-school program that teaches hands-on culinary skills to students. Chef Ross Katz is the program's executive director. He says it provides additional benefits as well.
7: We know that hungry students are not learning, and if they're focused on an empty stomach, they're not focused on their schoolwork. And the same goes for if they're not intaking proper nutrition and they're experiencing, you know, insulin crashes and things along those lines, their schoolwork suffers. And so long term, we are trying to educate our students about nutrition so that they make healthy choices, whether it's for breakfast or for lunch, and that extends to their schoolwork. And hopefully enriches their future. You know, secondarily, we want them to take that knowledge back to their families. You know, I tell the students in my class, you listen to me, I'm the chef and I am your instructor, but at home we need to listen to our parents. In saying that, we also want them to inform their parents, you know, the misnomers about proteins.
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28: The War Secretary deployed to Capitol Hill.
29: I'm Dave Anthony, Fox News. Pete Hegseth is at the Senate now. After telling a House hearing this morning, this is the goal of the Iran conflict:
30: to prevent Iran from having a nuclear weapon. And if that has to be done kinetically and militarily, the Department of War is locked and loaded and ready to do that.
29: He's also pushing lawmakers to approve a 44% increase in the military budget to $1.5 trillion.
31: How much
10: Will the president's, quote, skirmish in CENTCOM cost?
29: That's Democratic Congresswoman Rose DeLauro.
10: We have thus far been unable to get any reliable information as to the true cost of this war.
29: As fighting keeps flaring up in that region, Fox's Lucas Tomlinson reports from Dubai.
11: Today, the government of Kuwait says it stopped four gunmen from Iran's Islamic Revolutionary Guard from infiltrating an island just north of Kuwait City. And two of the gunmen, the Kuwaitis say, managed to escape. And this all comes just 2 days after Kuwait says it shot down a pair of drones from Iran flying overhead. A pair of drones were also shot down over the UAE that day as well, including recent attacks on U.S. warships. President Trump recently admitted the ceasefire is looking pretty weak right now.
29: And China is watching closely, with shipping still mostly halted in the Strait of Hormuz and the U.S. military blockade around Iran's port still in place. President Trump will travel to Beijing today for talks with China's leader later this week. U.S. Ambassador David Perdue tells Fox.
12: They import 75% of their oil. They can't have this status quo for long. This strait needs to be open.
29: Oil prices are rising again today, and the big surge and spike up at the gas pump has inflation even higher. The consumer price index rose 0.6% last month, and the annual rate of inflation jumped to 3.8%, the most in 3 years. More than 2 years after a cargo ship crashed into Baltimore's Key Bridge, collapsing it into the water, killing six workers on that bridge.
13: The United States unsealed an indictment charging three defendants.
29: U.S. Attorney Kelly Hayes, two companies based in India, and a superintendent for the Dali container ship facing numerous charges. 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
18: This is meteorologist Ann Holliday with your KS95 Lake Area forecast. Sunny, breezy, warm today with a high temperature 81. There is a chance of a shower or thunderstorm later on this evening. Clear toward morning, Arlo 53. Sunny and not as warm tomorrow with a high 75. Upper 40s Wednesday night and Thursday, sunny with a high 78. For the time, temperature, and forecast anytime, call our KS95 weather phone. Our number is 378-2121.

KS95, Lake of the Ozarks Country Station, Jackson Dean, Make a Liar. Good morning, I'm Paige Miller, and we have an American Idol winner from Missouri. Yes, Hannah Harper won American Idol last night, season 24, and congratulations to her. She's from Willow Springs. I had no idea that a Missouri girl was actually on American Idol. I admitted I wasn't watching this season. But congratulations to Hannah, 25-year-old mom of three little boys. And now she's the American Idol. And she auditioned for American Idol in a homemade dress and an original song called String Cheese and brought Carrie Underwood to tears. So congratulations to Hannah Harper.

0: This marks the second Missourian to win American Idol. If you remember back season 7, back in 2008, David Cook was the winner of American Idol. Of course, he's from Blue Springs, Missouri. So another spring, I guess, Willow Springs, Missouri now. Congratulations to Hannah Harper, your new American Idol. We got Ella Langley coming up, Blake Shelton and Tucker Wetmore. 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

0: Yes, 95, Lake of the Ozarks Country Station, Ella Langley, she's in Texas. And Ella Langley keeps making history with that song in particular. Choosing Texas remains on top of the Billboard's Hot 100 chart for a ninth week. Not consecutive, but it's spent 9 weeks on top of Billboard's Hot 100. That's for all music, not just country music. So Be Her, the song, has now come in at number 2 on the Hot 100 chart. And that makes Ella Langley the first woman who primarily records country music to simultaneously claim the top 2 spots on that chart in its 67-year history. She's the first country gal to do it. So congratulations to Ella Langley. Of course, Morgan Wallen is the only other country act to claim those bragging rights. And last May is when Morgan Wallen actually had the top 3 spots. And number 1 was What I Want, was his song that he did with Tate McRae. And then Just In Case and I'm the Problem were number 2 and number 3. Now, if those 2 songs from Ella Langley, Choosing Texas and Be Her, remain at number 1 and number 2, she could do the same thing because her collaboration with none other than Morgan Wallen, I Can't Love You Anymore, is climbing up the charts, and so she could pull the same feat as well. But in her own right, the top 2 songs on Billboard's Hot 100 are from a country artist, Ella Langley, so congratulations to her. Coming up, Lady Wilson, Rascal Flatts, and Cody Johnson. I got Jelly Roll up next on KS95.
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0: Weather Center 95, Lake Area forecast, sunshine, a high near 80, southwest wind 10 to 15, and gusty this afternoon, a slight chance of a shower, maybe a thunderstorm popping up late tonight, low 53, sunny 75 for tomorrow, 50 the low Wednesday night, and sunny, a high of 80 on Thursday. Right now it's 72 at the Lakes Weather Center, KS95.
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0: KS95, today's country and your all-time favorites with Lainey Wilson, Somewhere Over Laredo. A news update's happening at the top of the hour. And on the KS95 Lake Country calendar, Food for Morgan County will distribute food at 305 West Newton in Versailles on Thursday of this week. It'll be from 10 to 2 on Thursday. 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

KS95, Lake of the Ozarks Country Station, Luke Combs, Sleepless in a Hotel Room. I'm Paige Miller. Colin Engel, the pioneer in the tech world who co-founded the company iRobot, of course, the people that made the Roomba vacuum. Well, he's got a new company, and they're making something a little different. It's a companion robot, is what they're calling it. It's designed to keep you company and curb loneliness. It's a four-legged friend, and it can move its head in 23 different ways. It even has a touch-sensitive coat made for petting. It kind of looks like a cat in a way, but instead of having a creepy machine voice, it actually communicates through purrs and pet-like noises using built-in AI. It's going to learn your personality and react to your moods. Now, this sounds fascinating and interesting and weird all in the same time. It is very cute. The only problem I see, they haven't named it anything necessarily, but the only thing I see the problem with the companion.

0: And Robot, the picture that I've seen is that it's very cute and looks like it would be kind of cuddly, but it's white. It's going to get dirty. Just saying. Make it tan or something else so it won't show all the dirt. Would you want a companion robot? I don't know. Josh Ross coming up. Trace Adkins and Nate Smith. We got Joe Diffie up next on KS95.
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0: KS95, Lake of the Ozarks Country Station, Josh Ross, Hate How You Look. I'm Paige Miller. Here's a win for humans. According to a new study, 80% of companies that have been laying off employees because of AI, well, they haven't seen an increase in their return on investment. The big idea, of course, is to cut labor costs, but it seems that the lower cost, that just doesn't result in a boost to the bottom line, and that's what they're all worried about. So it's led some experts to suggest that things could actually turn around and AI will end up leading to more jobs, not less. We'll have to wait and see if that's the case, but yeah, that's good news for us humans. Alexandra Kay is coming up, the Eli Young Band and Chris Young. Jason Aldean's up next on KS95.
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0: The Weather Center 95 Lake Area Forecast brought to you by the Rolling Hills Country Club north of Versailles. Sunshine, high of 80, a southwest wind 10 to 15 gusty this afternoon. A very slight chance of a shower, thunderstorm popping up later tonight. Low 53, sunny 75 tomorrow, 50 the low Wednesday night, and sunny, a high of 80 on Thursday. Right now it's 74 at the Lakes Weather Center. 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

0: KS95, today's country and your all-time favorites, Alexandra Kay, Straight for the Heart. A news update's happening at the top of the hour on the KS95 Late Country Calendar. Applications are now being accepted for Missouri Century Farms recognition. Farms that have been owned by the same family since December 31st of 1926 will qualify. The farm must be at least 40 acres and contribute financially to farm income. The program is sponsored by the University of Missouri, the MU Extension, and the Missouri Farm Bureau. Applications are due by this Friday, May the 15th. If you'd like some more information, it's available at County MU Extension offices. In touch with the Lake of the Ozarks, we're KS95.
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1: Has a choice on the Sobrady Fox News. That bottom line from the Pentagon.
2: I would encourage them to think wisely about their next moves and to take the opportunity to open the straits. They have that choice to make.
1: Joint Chiefs Chairman General Dan Kane at a Senate hearing where there were bipartisan calls for more information on a record defense budget request and the cost of the current conflict. President Trump says a diplomatic solution is still possible, but that a ceasefire is on life support. Higher energy costs fueling hotter inflation. Consumer prices up more than expected in April, 0.6 of a point for the month and 3.8% year over year.
3: So much for Trump's promise to bring down costs on day one. 3.8%, the highest in 3 years.
1: Senate Minority Leader Chuck Schumer also warning the president could sell out to China during this week's summit in Beijing. President Trump argues he's changed the business relationship with China for the better and that gas prices will drop quickly when the conflict with Iran ends. The Senate just voting to put the president's Fed chair nominee, Kevin Warsh, onto the Federal Reserve Board of Governors. 51-45, with Pennsylvania's John Fetterman the only Democrat in favor. A vote confirming Warsh as chairman still to come, expected today or tomorrow. A medical examiner says the man who was struck and killed by an airplane taking off in Denver over the weekend died by suicide after scaling a remote fence and walking onto a runway. However, the 41-year-old did not leave a note.
4: Investigators are out continuing to contact family and others who knew him to see if there are additional information that we can learn about his motivations.
1: Denver Police Chief Ron Thomas also asking anyone else with information to reach out to Denver police. The collision sparked an engine fire on that Frontier Airlines jet, forcing passengers to evacuate and injuring 12. 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
5: I move mountains for a living. 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
9: I'm Jerry Willis, and this is the Fox Business Report.
10: Stocks are sharply lower today. Investors are reacting to a hotter-than-expected consumer price index inflation reading and cooling expectations for a resolution to the Middle East conflict. Consumer prices rose 3.8% for the year ending in April, up 2.8% excluding food and energy. The National Federation of Independent Business says confidence among U.S. small businesses improved slightly in April, though business owners expressed concerns about inflation. They were seeing benefits from tax changes. eBay's board says GameStop's takeover offer is not credible nor attractive, and they've rejected the proposal. Real estate company Redfin says despite higher prices for homes, its latest research indicates April's pending home sales rose 2% from March. That's your Fox Business Report. I'm Ginny Cosolda. Invested in you.
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12: Good afternoon. It is 75 degrees at 12:05. I'm Colton Taylor with this KS95 News Update. Three separate crashes Monday afternoon in the Lake area sent three people to the hospital. Missouri State Highway Patrol says that a Morgan County crash happened just after 4 o'clock on Highway 5 at Highway 135 near Lori when a Dodge Durango rear-ended a Toyota Camry that was slowing to turn left. A 54-year-old Texas man suffered moderate injuries. In Miller County, a 54-year-old Barnett man suffered serious injuries after overturning a Kawasaki motorcycle on Route Y while trying to avoid another vehicle. Troopers say he was not wearing a safety device. And in Camden County, a 69-year-old Oklahoma woman suffered minor injuries after her car was rear-ended at the intersection of Highway 5 and 7. The Iberia School District says it is cooperating with an investigation involving allegations of sexual misconduct between a district employee and a student. In a social media post Monday, the district said that it became aware of the concerns last week and contacted the Missouri Children's Division and law enforcement after an initial investigation. The employee involved has been placed on leave pending further inquiry. Miller County Sheriff's Office is investigating. District officials say they cannot release additional details at this time because of student privacy laws and the ongoing investigation. The Missouri Department of Conservation reports turkey hunters checked more than 45,000 birds during Missouri's regular spring turkey season, which ran from April 20th through May 10th. Preliminary figures show hunters harvested 45,475 birds statewide. The department says young hunters also had a strong season, harvesting 5,255 turkeys during the Spring Youth Weekend in April. That brings Missouri's total for 2026 spring turkey harvest to 50,730 birds. While overall harvest numbers were slightly below last year, the 2026 total remains above long-term averages. In the local area, hunters checked 795 birds in Miller County, 679 in Camden County, 499 in Montauk County, and 477 in Morgan County. The Missouri State Fair Grandstand concert ticket presale began this morning at 9 a.m. Fans can buy tickets online at etix.com or by phone by using the presale Show Me 2026. This year's lineup includes Bailey Zimmerman, the All-American Rejects, Russell Dickerson, Skillet, Nate Smith, Rick Ross, and Little Big Town. Presale ends May 18th with public ticket sales beginning May 19th. 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I'm Colton Taylor with this KS95 News Update. Missouri Net News and your Lake Area forecast are coming up.
13: With news on Missouri Net, I'm Marshall Griffin. A growing search effort is underway in central Missouri as questions remain about a missing Randolph County teen. Matt Pilger reports.
14: Search crews and volunteers returned Monday to the Rudolph Bennett Conservation Area southeast of Higbee as investigators continue looking for 16-year-old Kayla Huff, who's been missing since last Wednesday. The Randolph County Sheriff's Office says deputies, state troopers, and volunteers are covering thousands of acres using drones, boats on Bennett Lake, and ground searches.
13: State lawmakers are considering a bill which would track alpha-gal syndrome cases. State Rep. Matthew Overcast says the bill's fate is unknown.
15: Conversations about wanting to revisit the opt-in, opt-out conversation that we overcame in the House. We're currently working through that, but we've got it on a couple different bills in hopes of trying to get it across the finish line.
13: The tick-borne illness can lead to meat allergies. And rising country music stars Nate Smith, Tyler Braden, and Josh Ross will perform at the Missouri State Fair on Thursday, August 20th. This is Missouri Net.
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21: 63-year-old Robin Ross Welch of Gravois Mills died May 9th at his home. Arrangements for Robin Ross Welch are pending with the Alley Holmanow Funeral Home of Camdenton. 78-year-old Harold Leroy Cowan of Osage Beach died May 8th at Stonebridge Lake Ozark in Osage Beach. Arrangements for Harold Leroy Cowan are pending with the Alley Holmanow Funeral Home of Camdenton. 79-year-old Sue A. Latham of California died May 8th at SSM St. Mary's in Jeff City. Visitation for Sue Latham will be today from 2 to 3 at the Windmill Ridge Funeral Service of California, followed by funeral services at 3. Burial will be in the Latham Cemetery with memorials suggested to MCMC Project Share and the Montauk County Library. 98-year-old Hilda Schoenthal of Jamestown died May 10th at the California Care Center. Services are pending with the Bowen Cantrell Funeral Service of California. 34-year-old Jesse Wright of Latham died May 9th. Services are pending with the Bowling Cantrell Funeral Service of California. 75-year-old Marlene K. Parson of Camdenton died May 11th at her home. Services are pending with the Alley Holmanow Funeral Home of Camdenton. 49-year-old Troy Allen Ernst of Lake Ozark died May 2nd. Visitation for Troy Ernst will be tomorrow from 4 to 6 at Hedges Scott Millard Funeral Home of Camdenton, followed by funeral services at 6. Memorial suggested to assist with funeral expenses. 87-year-old Bernard Ben John Voss of St. Anthony died May 9th at Arrowhead Senior Living Center in Osage Beach. A rosary will be held Thursday at 9, followed by visitation from 9:30 to 11, and a massive Christian burial following at 11 at St. Anthony of Padua Catholic Church. Interment will be held in the St. Anthony Cemetery, memorial suggested to masses, and arrangements under the direction of the Fancherikas Funeral Home of Iberia. 77-year-old Sherry L. Fox Quanstrom of Lori died May 9th at her home. Visitation for Sherry Fox Quanstrom will be Thursday from 11 to 1 at the Kidwell Garber Lori Sunrise Beach Chapel, followed by a celebration of life at 1. Burial will be held at a later date in Chicago, and memorials suggested the American Cancer Society, Ozark Cat and Canine Shelter, or a mass card in memory of Sherry. 77-year-old Douglas Doug Ray Spriggs died May 7th. Visitation for Doug Spriggs will be Thursday from 11 to 1 at Hedges Scott Millard Funeral Home of Osage Beach, with funeral services to follow at 1. 70-year-old Kenneth Gabby Keisling of California died May 9th. Visitation for Gabby Keisling will be Saturday, May 30th from 9 to noon at the Windmill Ridge Funeral Service of California, while by memorial will be Saturday, May 30th from 9 to noon at the Windmill Ridge Funeral Service of California, while by memorial service at noon. Memorial suggested to St. Paul's Lutheran Church.

0: Quick clearing for the overnight hours and our low, low 50s, dry on Wednesday. For the time, temperature and forecast anytime, call the KS95 weather phone at 378-2121.
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0: live, Lake of the Ozarks Country Station, Bailey Zimmerman, Chevy Silverado. And you can see Bailey Zimmerman along with Chandler Walters as they kick off the grandstand concerts at the Missouri State Fair Thursday, August the 13th. And tickets just went on sale today. The pre-sale tickets are on sale now. And you can get all the info at mostatefair.com. If you're not a fair fan, you need that password, show me 2026 for the pre-sale. Again, that's happening right now. If you want to see Bailey Zimmerman, August 13th, get those tickets. Of course, Saturday, August the 15th, Russell Dickerson, and then Nate Smith, Tyler Braden, and Josh Ross will be playing Thursday, August the 20th. And Little Big Town with Walker Montgomery will wrap up the State Fair Grandstand Concerts on Saturday, August the 20th. Second, some great shows to see at the Missouri State Fair this year. Dan and Shay coming up, Dirks Bentley and Chris Jansen. Thomas Rhett's up next on KS95.
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0: KS95, Lake of the Ozarks Country Station, Dan and Shay. Say so. I'm Paige Miller. The Social Security Administration has released its baby name data for 2025. Of course, the most popular names are widely circulated and talked about, but there are other names that are used quite often, more so than I ever dreamed that they would be. And it makes me question, would you want to name your baby Moon? Well, 65 babies were named Moon last year. 101 babies were named Star. But they didn't stop there. There's a real trend, apparently, in planets. So Mars, 132 babies are now named Mars. 121 babies are named Jupiter. 96 named Venus. Saturn comes in at 26 kids. Somebody actually named their child Pluto. 11 of them. Mercury has 10 kids. 8 kids are named Earth. And then 8 kids also named Neptune. I mean, I understand trying to be unique and different, but that's just going to cause some weird problems, when, especially when they go to school. That's all I can think about, you know, because kids are ruthless, especially when something's different. So I don't know. You want to name your baby Moon? You're not alone. Ella Langley coming up, Joe Nichols and Kane and Caitlin Brown. Got Chase Matthew up next on KS95.
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0: The Weather Center 95 Lake Area Forecast. Sunshine 80, the high today. A southwest wind 10 to 15 and gusty. Slight chance of a shower or storm popping up late tonight. 53 the low. Sunny and 75 tomorrow. 50 the low Wednesday night. Sunny, a high of 80 on Thursday. Right now it's 75 at the Lakes Weather Center. 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
0: I'm Paige Miller, inviting you to join me at the Dragon Lake Renaissance Festival at the Eldon Air Park. 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I'll be broadcasting live from 11 till 2. 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
1: KS95, Lake of the Ozarks Country Station, John Party, Boots Off. I'm Paige Miller. Just when you think the Fast and Furious franchise is wrapping it up, no, they are not. They are sticking around. And Vin Diesel actually made an announcement Monday that NBC Universal has some Fast and Furious TV series in the works coming to Peacock, their online streamer. So he actually said that they're launching 4 shows from the Fast and Furious universe. But to clarify, only 1 TV show has been officially confirmed. Vin Diesel will be executive producing that TV series. Now, there are 3 other things in development in the early stages, but this will be the first live action TV spinoff of the franchise as it comes up on its 25th anniversary. Yes, 25 years we've had Fast and Furious, and I have to admit, I don't know where I left off in the franchise as far as all the movies. I don't know the fate of the Furious or whatever. So I dropped off there after the maybe 4 or 5. I'm not sure, but I guess I need to revisit all of it and see what's going on. But it's still continuing. And if you're excited about that, well, you want to get Peacock because it will be on their streaming service, Peacock. Jordan Davis on the way, Luke Bryan and Chris Stapleton. Clint Black is up next on KS95.
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0: Plus 95, Lake of the Ozarks Country Station. Jordan Davis, turn this truck around. I'm Paige Miller. In an age where we seem to have all kinds of bad news thrown at us all the time, there is some hopeful news as far as Google searches go. A data editor at Google, his name is Simon. He spends his days looking at all the questions asked by people in every country. He's done this for over 20 years, and he's noticed some recent trends of people asking things about being kind to others. Of course, plenty of people will ask the mundane questions. There's still lots of those, like how do you boil an egg or how do I fix my toilet? But he says he's also found that people are asking questions that impact others in a positive way. For years, the top career-related searches were careers that pay well. He says since the pandemic, that has changed to people searching for a job that helps people. Another trend, he said, involves more general questions about being there for others in need. Searches for how to help have never been higher. And he says in both the U.S. and the U.K., the top searched question in that category is how to help someone with depression. That's followed closely by anxiety and panic attacks. So, I mean, if you're feeling depressed and having a little anxiety about the way things are going, you're not alone. Because everybody's searching that on Google, and people are showing compassion and trying to figure out ways to help each other. So that's a positive thing. And yeah, you're not alone if you're struggling. So keep that in mind, too. Vincent Mason on the way. Ashley McBride and Blake Shelton. He's up next on KS95.
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3: 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Sunshine 80 this afternoon, a southwest wind 10 to 15 and gusty. Slight chance of a shower or storm popping up tonight, 53 the low. Sunny 75 tomorrow, 50 the low Wednesday night, and sunny and 80 on Thursday. Right now it's 77 at the Lakes Weather Center, KS95.
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0: KS95, today's country, your all-time favorites. Vincent Mason, Wish You Well. A news update's coming up at the top of the hour. Then Colton Taylor will join you after 2. And on the KS95 Lake Country calendar, a spring dance featuring the Lake Jazz Band will happen Saturday night from 6 to 9 at the Camden County Museum in Lynn Creek. 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
9: On a warm summer's evening, on a train bound for nowhere, I met up with a gambler. 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

0: Riley Green on KS95, Change My Mind. 17 after 2, I'm Colton Taylor. How you doing? Happy Tuesday to you. I hope your day is going well. Beautiful Tuesday here at the Lake of the Ozarks. 77 degrees, sun is shining, birds are chirping. So we are going to have a little fun this afternoon. Big and Rich on the way. Brooks and Dunn on the way. Gary Allen and that Missouri boy, Chris Jansen, all coming up here on KS95.
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0: Chris Jansen on KS95, me and a beer can. 233, I'm Colton Taylor. It's been clear skies all day, but we could see a shower or two tonight. A look at your forecast is on the way. Plus, we hear from Tim McGraw, Florida Georgia Line, and Dustin Lynch on KS95.
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0: Weather Center 95, Lake Area forecast sunshine today with a high near 80 and a southwest wind 10 to 15 and gusty. Slight chance of showers and thunderstorms overnight, a low around 53. Sunny tomorrow and a high of 75. Tomorrow night, partly cloudy, low 50. And by Thursday, sunny with a high of 80. Your extended forecast Friday through Monday, chance of showers and thunderstorms each day with highs near 85 and lows around 65. It's 77 at the Lakes Weather Center, KS95.
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Storming, I was falling fast through the Nurnhart. Gordon like a dirt road, Daytona in my heart. And we ain't even got to the best part. We didn't have a towel, didn't have dry clothes. She was smiling and saying, hold me, I'm cold. We made a blanket out of that sundress. And the radio won't even

0: Low Cash on KS95, Wrong Hearts. 17 after 3, I'm Colton Taylor. It's just about time to play a little Food for Thought trivia. 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And today, we're getting historical. Yes, a little history trivia coming up here on KS95.
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0: 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Today is International Nurses Day. It's International Nurses Day, all those people that help keep us healthy and alive. And we're going to talk about a former nurse today. I want to know, Nurse Clara Barton, what did she introduce to the United States? What organization did she introduce to the United States? Yeah, she was a wartime nurse. She was a teacher for a while. Even had something to do with the patents department for a long time, but helped introduce something very impactful that is still a major organization today to the United States. 573-378-5795. 1-800-251-5795. If you can tell me what Nurse Clara Barton introduced to the United States.
6: Four-wheeling in the mud. That's what country sounds like. 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

Ronnie Millsap on KS95. There's no getting over me. Well, congratulations to Belva calling out a Gravois Mills. She knew that Nurse Clara Barton, what she brought back to the United States. Well, coming from Switzerland, she brought back the Red Cross. Yes, she was in Switzerland. She had worked with a lot of different people, folks like Rosa Parks and several others along the way, and wound up in Geneva, Switzerland, where the Red Cross was actually out of, and they asked her to be the head of America's edition of the Red Cross. So yes, Nurse Clara Barton brought the Red Cross back to the United States of America. Thanks, everybody, for calling in. Congratulations to Belva, our winner today. We'll play again a little later on this week. In the meantime, here's Cole Swindell, Forever to Me on KS95.

0: Luke Bryan on KS95 Country, and she knows it. 3:31, I'm Colton Taylor. You ever been to a Renaissance Festival? I have not, but I might have to change that this weekend. You see, you can join KS95 Saturday at the Dragon Lake Renaissance Festival at the Eldon Air Park in Eldon. 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
0: Weather Center 95, Lake Area forecast sunshine for today. High near 80 with a southwest wind 10 to 15 and gusty. Slight chance of showers and thunderstorms overnight, a low around 53. Sunny tomorrow with a high of 75. Tomorrow night partly cloudy, low 50. And by Thursday, sunny and a high of 80. Your extended forecast Friday through Monday, chance of showers and thunderstorms each day. Highs near 85 and lows around 65. It's 78 at the Lakes Weather Center, KS95.
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0: 95.1 is KS95, the Lake of the Ozarks Country Station. Megan Maroney, Beautiful Things. Just about 4 o'clock, news updates coming up at the top of the hour. From the community calendar, the Flottman Scholarship Committee is taking applications for the 26-27 school year. Morgan County residents currently enrolled in college, as well as graduating high school seniors, may apply. Applications can be picked up at area high schools or by riding the committee at 25 Wilhelm Drive in Versailles. Previous recipients can reapply. The application deadline is June 1st. 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
1: The president is not backing down. Elisa Brady, Fox News. He is still predicting complete victory over Iran.
2: The Navy is gone. Their Air Force is gone. Their anti-aircraft is gone. Their radar is gone. Their leaders are gone. They're all gone. Iran will not have a nuclear weapon.
1: This as he heads to China for a two-day summit with President Xi, who gets a lot of oil from Iran. President Trump says he expects a long conversation about Iran, but does not think he needs Xi to intervene. Surging energy prices fueling hotter inflation, with consumer prices hitting a three-year high in April, up 0.6 of a point for the month, 3.8% year over year.
3: Well, first of all, this is a temporary energy shock, and that's very clearly in the data.
1: National Economic Council Director Kevin Hassett also just telling Fox Business.
3: And I think that the White House's position is this is very close to an end. And when that happens, there's going to be a gusher of oil and a reduction in prices.
1: Senate Minority Leader Chuck Schumer.
4: The American people are hurting, and Donald Trump is to blame.
1: He says the U.S. economy is on life support and that the president's call to temporarily suspend the federal gas tax isn't good enough. A Republican push to draw new congressional maps in South Carolina stalls in the state Senate.
5: Lawmakers debated whether or not to extend their session beyond Thursday to consider redistricting. State Senator Shane Massey said trying to make all seven congressional seats in the state lean Republican could backfire.
6: I've told the press a number of times, I think if you get cute with this, you could end up in a 5-2 scenario. I don't want to go 5-2. I don't want Hakeem Jeffries as the Speaker of the House.
5: Senator George Campson said most other states that engaged in redistricting had much more time to craft their map, calling it almost impossible to get done before the state's primary June 9th.
1: Fox's Jessica Rosenthal. The state House voted in favor of returning after the regular session, but an initial Senate vote fell 2 votes short of the 2/3 needed. 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
13: Stocks finishing mixed with the tech-heavy Nasdaq falling as the AI trade retreats and inflation picked up faster than expected in April. Consumer prices climbing in April and hitting the highest level in 3 years as the Iranian war delivered higher gas prices. The consumer price index rising 0.6% on a monthly basis and up 3.8% annually. Tech was the worst performing sector while healthcare and consumer staples gained. Semiconductor stocks leading today's declines and oil prices are gushing with West Texas Intermediate crude at over $102 a barrel. The Dow winners, United Health Group, Amgen, and JP Morgan Chase. The Dow decliners, Caterpillar, Salesforce, and Microsoft. The Dow rising 56 points, the Nasdaq lower by 186, S&P 500 down 12. That's your Fox Business Report. I'm Hillary Barsky, invested in you.
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17: Good afternoon. It is 78 degrees at 4:05. I'm Colton Taylor with this KS95 news update. Three separate crashes Monday afternoon in the Lake area sent three people to the hospital. Missouri State Highway Patrol says that a Morgan County crash happened just after 4 o'clock on Highway 5 at Highway 135 near Lori when a Dodge Durango rear-ended a Toyota Camry that was slowing to turn left. 54-year-old Texas man suffered moderate injuries. In Miller County, a 54-year-old Barnett man suffered serious injuries after overturning a Kawasaki motorcycle on Route Y while trying to avoid another vehicle. Troopers say that he was not wearing a safety device. And in Camden County, a 69-year-old Oklahoma woman suffered minor injuries after her car was rear-ended at the intersection of Highway 5 and 7. The Iberia School District says it is cooperating with an investigation involving allegations of sexual misconduct between a district employee and a student. In a social media post on Monday, the district said it has become aware of the concerns last week and contacted the Missouri Children's Division and law enforcement after an initial investigation. The employee involved has been placed on leave pending further inquiry. Miller County Sheriff's Office is investigating. District officials say they cannot release additional details at this time because of student privacy laws and the ongoing investigation. The Missouri Department of Conservation reports turkey hunters checked more than 45,000 birds during Missouri's regular spring turkey season, which ran from April 20th through May 10th. Preliminary figures show hunters harvested 45,475 birds statewide. Department says young hunters also had a strong season, harvesting 5,255 turkeys during the Spring Youth Weekend in April. That brings Missouri's total of 2026 spring turkey harvest to 50,730 birds. While overall harvest numbers were slightly below last year, the 2026 total remains above long-term averages. In the local areas, hunters checked 795 birds in Miller County, 679 in Camden County, 499 in Montauk County, and 477 in Morgan County. Missouri State Fair Grandstand Concert Ticket Presale started this morning. Fans can buy tickets online at etix.com or by phone using the presale password SHOWME2026. This year's lineup includes Bailey Zimmerman, the All-American Rejects, Russell Dickerson, Skillet, Nate Smith, Rick Ross, and Little Big Town. Presale ends May 18th, with public ticket sales beginning May 19th. You can see more info at moststatefair.com. 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
8: MissouriNet News, I'm Elisa Nelson. New this hour, after almost 2 years on the job, State Education Commissioner Carla Esslinger has announced her plans to retire. She will leave the top spot at the Missouri Department of Elementary and Secondary Education effective June 1st. Meanwhile, after a wait list was created for new child care subsidy applications in Missouri this spring, the state is now proposing changes to how that list works. Christine Wynn with the Department of Elementary and Secondary Education told the State Board of Education today the changes would clarify who should get priority. She said the changes would also make sure subsidies are going to families who are actually using them and also spell out attendance expectations.
11: We'll allow the department to formally exclude protective services children from being placed on the child care subsidy waiting list. The amendment will also establish an excessive absence policy so that we can ensure that children that are not using the subsidy benefit, that their benefit can be discontinued.
8: More than 2,000 applicants representing nearly 3,700 children are currently on Missouri's child care subsidy wait list. Protesters made their voices heard outside of the Missouri Supreme Court today to rally against the state's new congressional districts. The high court heard three cases today that aimed to overturn the new Republican-backed voting boundaries. One of the protesters making the trip from Kansas City is Bishop Ernest Jefferson.
18: Everything that I fought for 50 years, those rights have been diminished because of the ruling of the Supreme Court. So now we're back at ground zero.
8: Governor Mike Kehoe has said the new map best represents Missourians.
19: Black vultures can be harmful to livestock operations in Missouri. Hear from the Missouri Cattlemen's Association on the issue.
20: There's a lot of different techniques and strategies that you can use to harass the birds in a non-lethal way to get rid of them. Effigies, hanging dead birds in a tree works. Get those effigies through the USDA, or you can get a permit, kill one, and do that yourself. Can also cut down roosting trees that are a habitat for these birds. If you see a lot of birds in one tree, It's time for that tree to go. I will add that, you know, vultures in general are very important to our ecosystem. Cleaning up the dead animals is extremely important. The turkey vultures do a good job of that. So do the black vultures. But the black vultures have become more aggressive. Our mission is not to eradicate birds. Our mission is to help farm and ranch families prevent economic devastation, which can make the difference between the black line or the red line in a financial year.
2: To find out more, go to agriculture.mo.gov.
8: The era of Missouri's illegal gaming industry hiding behind a so-called gray market is over. That's according to State Attorney General Catherine Hanaway, who said her office and law enforcement have completed an illegal gaming sting across Boone, Dallas, Jefferson, and Miller counties. During a news conference today, Hanaway said law enforcement seized 35 video slot machines and nearly $60,000 in illegal money.
21: The common practice as we understand it in the industry is that these machines are collected on once a week. So $60,000 is just one week's take.
8: Prosecutors have filed 21 felony counts and 5 misdemeanor counts of promoting gambling. And 2 of the men convicted of the 2024 Chiefs Super Bowl rally shootings are now free. The Missouri Department of Corrections says Dominic Miller and Terry Young have been released from prison. This is Missouri Net.
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28: I'm meteorologist Jennifer Nairamore with KS95 Lake Area Forecast. Fronts racing our way, and we do have a chance for some hit or miss showers and thunderstorms with it this evening and into tonight. Some of these storms may quickly pulsate up to severe limits. The main threat would be damaging winds and larger hail. A lot of this activity pretty hit or miss in nature. We're in the low 80s for the high, the overnight low, low 50s, and sunny tomorrow, the high 75. For the time, temperature and forecast anytime, call the KS95 weather phone at 378-2121.
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Corey Kent on KS95 with his buddy Co Wetzel. It's Rocky Mountain Low, 19 after 4. I'm Colton Taylor, and yes, we were talking a little bit early about the Renaissance Fair, as we were lucky enough to have King Agnes stop by the studio this morning. I might be the first time we've ever had a king in the studio before, and it was kind of neat to see that. You can check it out on the KS95 Facebook page, and if you're an Instagram user, new is the KS95 Instagram. Yes, we're going to try diving into social media and see what happens, so be sure to give it a follow, and you can check out the some clips from the interview this morning with King Agnes talking about the Renaissance Festival, the Dragon Lake Renaissance Festival, excuse me, going on at Eldon Air Park this weekend. Yeah, Paige will be there from 11 to 2. It's going to be a blast. You can go meet the king as well as the queen, get knighted, enjoy music, see some competitions, vendors. All the work's going to be going on. It's the Dragon Lake Renaissance Festival this Saturday and Sunday, as well as May 23rd and 24th at the Eldon Air Park with KS95. Dirk Bentley,

0: Heath Urban and Tucker Wetmore are all on the way.
1: I'm Paige Miller, inviting you to join me at the Dragon Lake Renaissance Festival at the Eldon Air Park. It's on Franklin Street in Eldon this Saturday. I'll be broadcasting live from 11 till 2. 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
4: 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For tonight, there is a slight chance of showers and thunderstorms and a low around 53. Sunny tomorrow and a high of 75. Tomorrow night, partly cloudy, a low of 50. Sunny on Thursday, a high of 80. Looking at your extended forecast, Friday through Monday, chance of showers and thunderstorms each day. Highs near 85, lows around 65. This check of your forecast brought to you by Lloyd Belt Automotive of Eldon. It's 78 at the Lakes Weather Center. KS95.
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1: A high-stakes meeting. I'm Lisa Lacera, Fox News. President Trump on his way to China to meet with its leader, and Iran likely to be a main focus.
2: President Trump says he expects to have a long conversation with President Xi Jinping about the war in Iran.
3: He's been a friend of mine. He's been somebody that we get along with. And I think you're going to see that good things are going to happen. This is going to be a very exciting trip.
2: China is a major buyer of Iranian oil, and the administration has sought to use Beijing to pressure Iran to make a peace deal. Still, before leaving the White House, President Trump said he is not asking for China to intervene in negotiations, adding the U.S. doesn't need any help with Iran.
1: Fox's Jared Halpern at the White House. This is War Secretary Pete Hegseth faces a grilling from lawmakers on the cost of the action in Iran and denies the administration is trying to get around the War Powers Act.
4: The theory of the entire case is to prevent Iran from having a nuclear weapon. And if that has to be done kinetically and militarily, the Department of War is locked and loaded and ready to do that.
1: The cost of the conflict so far, around $29 billion. The World Health Organization says the hantavirus outbreak is at 11 cases. 9 of those are confirmed.
5: All stemming from the cruise ship outbreak in which 3 people died. Of the 18 people brought back to the U.S., 16 are quarantined in Omaha. The Department of Health saying that all are asymptomatic. That 2 others from the ship now quarantined in Atlanta have tested negative for the rodent-borne virus that we're told has an incubation period of 42 days. Officials also say that right now there are no signs of a larger hantavirus outbreak.
1: Fox's Jeff Bonasso, a French woman being treated for the virus after being infected on the ship, is critically ill and on an artificial lung. Wall Street, the Dow gained 56, the Nasdaq off 185, the S&P lost 11 points. Oil prices rose more than 3%. 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
14: Missouri Net News, I'm Elisa Nelson. New this hour, after almost 2 years on the job, State Education Commissioner Carla Esslinger has announced her plans to retire. She will leave the top spot at the Missouri Department of Elementary and Secondary Education effective June 1st. Meanwhile, after a wait list was created for new child care subsidy applications in Missouri this spring, the state is now proposing changes to how that list works. Christine Wynn with the Department of Elementary and Secondary Education told the State Board of Education today the changes would clarify who should get priority. She said the changes would also make sure subsidies are going to families who are actually using them and also spell out attendance expectations.
9: We'll allow the department to formally exclude protective services children from being placed on the child care subsidy waiting list. The amendment will also establish an excessive absence policy so that we can ensure that children that are not using the subsidy benefit, that their benefit can be discontinued.
14: More than 2,000 applicants representing nearly 3,700 children are currently on Missouri's child care subsidy wait list. Protesters made their voices heard outside of the Missouri Supreme Court today to rally against the state's new congressional districts. The high court heard three cases today that aimed to overturn the new Republican-backed voting boundaries. One of the protesters making the trip from Kansas City is Bishop Ernest Jefferson.
15: Everything that I fought for 50 years, those rights have been diminished because of the ruling of the Supreme Court. So now we're back at ground zero.
14: Governor Mike Kehoe has said the new map best represents Missourians.
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14: The era of Missouri's illegal gaming industry hiding behind a so-called gray market is over. That's according to State Attorney General Catherine Hanaway, who said her office and law enforcement have completed an illegal gaming sting across Boone, Dallas, Jefferson, and Miller counties. During a news conference today, Hanaway said law enforcement seized 35 video slot machines and nearly $60,000 in illegal money.
18: The common practice as we understand it in the industry is that these machines are collected on once a week. So $60,000 is just one week's take.
14: Prosecutors have filed 21 felony counts and 5 misdemeanor counts of promoting gambling. And two of the men convicted of the 2024 Chiefs Super Bowl rally shootings are now free. The Missouri Department of Corrections says Dominic Miller and Terry Young have been released from prison. This is Missouri Net.
0: This Missouri Net Sports Report is from the Missouri Department of Mental Health, reminding you that healthy fans enjoy the game, not the gamble. If gambling becomes a problem, call or text 988 or 888-BETS-OFF.
19: Missouri Net Sports, I'm Bill Pollack. 5 Division II baseball programs in Missouri have made the NCAA tournament. Missouri, St. Louis beat Missouri S&T in the Great Lakes Valley Tournament. Both teams advanced to regionals. Northwest Missouri State earned their 10th NCAA appearance and first since 2003. Missouri Southern also earned an at-large bid, and last year's national runner-up Central Missouri earned an at-large bid. Wash U in St. Louis earned a Division III regional bid. Division II women's softball, 7th-ranked Missouri Southern won the MIAA tournament, and they host regionals. Rockhurst received an at-large bid, and Missouri S&T makes their 3rd regional appearance. Those tournaments start Thursday. And we've got baseball tonight. The Cardinals visiting the Athletics in Sacramento. Andre Pallante will get the ball for the Cardinals, who are 23-17. And the Royals set to begin a road trip in Chicago against the White Sox. Stephen Kolek, who won his first start, will make his second. The Royals are 19-22. After these 3-game series, the Cardinals and Royals meet up at Busch Stadium this weekend. Mizzou Tigers running back Ahmad Hardy is recovering after surgery after being shot while leaving a rap concert in his hometown in Laurel, Mississippi. Stadium. Police say Hardy was likely an innocent bystander caught in gunfire as crowds tried to leave the scene. Two men who pleaded guilty to reduced gun charges in the 2024 Kansas City Chiefs Super Bowl rally shooting have already been released from prison after receiving credit for time served. Dominic Miller and Terry Young originally faced murder charges in the shooting that killed local DJ Lisa Lopez Galvin. A third suspect, Lindell Mays, is still awaiting trial in Jackson County. Bill Pollack, Missouri Net Sports.
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23: I'm meteorologist Jennifer Nairamore with KS95 Lake Area Forecast. Fronts racing our way, and we do have a chance for some hit or miss showers and thunderstorms with it this evening and into tonight. Some of these storms may quickly pulsate up to severe limits. The main threat would be damaging winds and larger hail. A lot of this activity pretty hit or miss in nature. We're in the low 80s for the high, the overnight low 50s, and sunny tomorrow, the high 75. For the time, temperature and forecast anytime, call the KS95 weather phone at 378-2121.
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0: KS95, Sleepless in a Hotel Room. 18 after 5, I'm Colton Taylor. We heard a little bit about it in our Missourianet Sports Report. Very happy to hear that Ahmad Hardy has been released from the hospital, headed home. And I was reading some reports earlier that he is set to wind up back in Columbia, rehabbing at Mizzou before too long. So everything looking fairly optimistic. I mean, obviously, you don't want anybody in that situation, but even more so with Ahmad, because let's call it what it is. Ahmad Hardy, for the last 2 years, has been one of, if not the best running back in the nation. He's got a legitimate shot at being a Heisman finalist this year and then potentially a top 10 NFL draft pick. So really hopeful that he can heal up and get right back, if not better, than he was before. And hopefully here in a handful of months, we'll see Ahmad Hardy putting up big numbers at the Zoo once again. Kane Brown, Tyler Hubbard, and Jason Aldean all coming up on KS95.
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0: Jason Aldean on KS95. 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I'm Colton Taylor. Got to give congratulations to a Missouri girl making a big name for herself. Hannah Harper of Willow Springs, Missouri, just won American Idol. Yeah, that is pretty awesome to see someone from Missouri doing such big things. Very, very talented singer. Hannah just said, I can't believe this is real life. When she was on ABC's Good Morning America after a victory, she's only 25 years old, started singing at 9, got an early lead in the competition with a song she wrote about motherhood, String Cheese, that wound up going viral. So congratulations to Hannah Harper from Willow Springs, Missouri, winner of American Idol. Riley Green, John Party, and Ella Langley all coming up on KS95.
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1: Weather Center 95, Lake Area forecast. There's a slight chance of showers and thunderstorms tonight with a low around 53. Sunny tomorrow and a high of 75. For tomorrow night, partly cloudy, a low of 50. Thursday, sunny and a high of 80. Your extended forecast Friday through Monday, chance of showers and thunderstorms each day. Highs near 85 and lows around 65. This check of your forecast was brought to you by the Good Shepherd Nursing Home District. It's 77 at the Lakes Weather Center, KS95.
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0: What a duo that is. Ella Langley, Morgan Wallen, I Can't Love You Anymore. 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That'll be from 10 to 2 at Our Lady of the Lake Catholic Church on Bagnell Dam Boulevard. 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

0: Though the president said he won't ask China to intervene in negotiations. And Dr. Marty McCarry has resigned as the head of the FDA. 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
6: I'm meteorologist Jennifer Nairamore with KS95 Lake Area Forecast. Clearing conditions for the wee hours of the morning. The overnight low right around 50 to 55 degrees. Abundant sunshine as our Wednesday goes on. Slightly cooler, the high 75. And dry weather Thursday, the high upper 70s. Another system heading in. Some stray thunderstorm chances Thursday night. And again for Friday, warmer Friday with the upper 80s. For the time, temperature and forecast anytime, call the KS95 weather phone at 378-2121.

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0: Me and a beer, that's Chris Jansen. Well, Kelly Riley spoke about her real-life husband recently. Of course, the Yellowstone and Dutton Ranch star says that her husband, Kyle, is a man. He's a dude. Like her on-screen husband, Rip Wheeler. Quiet, American, and manly. They met at a Texas wedding years before the show. Sounds to me, the way that she's talking about him, like, he's is Rip inspired by her real-life husband? Maybe, I don't know.
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